This is Sophie Ellis-Bextor saying congratulations to Radio Wave for 60 years of broadcasting to the listeners, patients and staff of Ashford, Woking and St Peter's Hospitals.

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1: From the Sky News Centre at 2, it's claimed the UK is facing a potential lost generation. A government-commissioned review into so-called NEETs, that's young people not in education, employment or training, blames a system it says is stuck in the past. Former Labour Health Secretary Alan Milburn warns one in six young people could fall into that category within 5 years. That figure is currently around one in eight. Alex grew up in Kerr and left school at 16.
2: Probably about two friends who got jobs out of 20 or 30, and that's only because they've got it from family, because their dad works with them or something. I can apply for Universal Credit, but I've already done it, but I don't want to stay in that for even longer than 2-3 months. I want to find a job ASAP, you know what I mean? I don't want to be on the dole.
1: Matthew Perry's former assistant has been jailed for 3 years and 5 months after admitting injecting the actor with ketamine before his death. He's the fifth person to be sentenced in connection with the Friends star's fatal overdose. The prosecution's opened its case in the trial of Sir Geoffrey Donaldson. The 63-year-old former DUP leader denies 18 alleged historical sexual offences. More strike action by resident doctors in England is being condemned as wholly irresponsible by NHS leaders. A four-day walkout is planned next month as part of a long-running dispute over pay and conditions. The British Medical Association says it wants a fair pay offer after rejecting a rise of 4.9%. Health Secretary James Murray believes patients are on his side.
3: I don't think patients want to see these strikes go ahead. I think patients want to see us as a government working with doctors to improve the NHS in the way that we have over the first 2 years since we were elected, getting waiting lists down by over 500,000.
1: It was an historic night for Crystal Palace, who have won a European trophy for the first time. They've come out with a 1-0 victory after the clash with Real Vallecano in the Conference League final in Leipzig. And there are warnings the energy price cap could rise sharply again in the autumn. Bills for a typical household on a standard tariff already going up by 13% from July. That's the latest. I'm Barry Weir.
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0: If all had those moments we tell ourselves, it's just nothing.
1: My tummy is just a bit uncomfortable.
2: It's just the runs.
3: It just doesn't feel right.
2: Just a bit of blood. That's new.
0: If you've had discomfort or diarrhea for 3 weeks or more, or seen blood in your pee, even just once, it could be a sign of cancer. It's probably nothing serious, but finding cancer early makes it more treatable. Your NHS wants to see you. Just contact your GP practice.
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1: Yes!
0: That's amazing!

0: stop loving you. It's Hospital Watch on Radio Way, keeping you up to date with the news from St Peter's, Ashford and Woking hospitals.
1: The Trust are very grateful to former patient Ian Clark, who is now volunteering to lead an arts and craft club in the Bradley unit. Ian is generously giving his time following his own stay and rehabilitation at the unit. Here's Ian's story. In March 2022, my life changed overnight. I was diagnosed with Guillain-Barré syndrome, GBS, a rare autoimmune disorder that attacks the peripheral nerves. Within a few days, I became paralysed from the neck down. I spent 6 weeks receiving acute treatment at Frimley Park Hospital before being moved to the Bradley unit at Woking, where I completed 12 weeks of intensive neurological rehabilitation. The progress I made was incredible. Through intensive therapy and lots of determination, I gradually regained strength and mobility. By the end of my rehabilitation, I was able to walk out of the Bradley unit with the support of a walking stick. During my 12-week stay, I had time to reflect on how I might one day give something back to the unit that had played such an important role in my recovery. I've always loved crafting and have seen how creative activities have a powerful impact during rehabilitation. So when the team invited me to run craft sessions, I was absolutely delighted. It's given me a meaningful way to support others on their own recovery journey. And the Bradley Unit team are looking forward to the next session, which will be run in the summer.
0: Hospital Watch.

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1: From the Sky News Centre at 3, it's claimed the number of young people in the UK who aren't working, training or studying could hit 1 in 6 within 5 years. A government-commissioned review by a former health secretary says the figure is around 1 in 8 now. Alan Milburn's warning of a potential lost generation. 18-year-old Courtney is from Dudley and says the job market isn't easy right now.
2: People make TikToks about it, joking about it all the time on my For You page. It's care, army. Or you could be a retail manager, but you haven't got the experience, so you can't apply for those jobs. There's no jobs you can apply for. It's really hard in this generation, especially.
1: Matthew Perry's family says he was failed by people around him after his former assistant was jailed following the actor's overdose death. Kenneth Iwamasa has been sentenced to nearly 3.5 years after admitting supplying ketamine to the Friends star in 2023. The AIDS lawyer, Alan Eisner, argued he had been working for a wealthy employer.
3: Kenny wants to express his deepest sympathy for the part that he played in the death of Matthew Perry. Kenny at all times acted at the direction of Mr. Perry, and as his employee, Kenny wishes he could have had the strength to push back and say no.
1: The US military says it shot down several drones and struck a control site in southern Iran. It was after identifying what it calls a direct threat to its forces and commercial shipping. Outgoing Crystal Palace boss Oliver Glasner says it was a nervy end to his final game in charge, but they still emerged with the Conference League trophy.
4: The keeper kicked another long ball, you never know, a second ball deflected and had a free kick. I think Willerchon got a header, missing the target. So, no, I was just really took a deep breath with the final whistle.
1: Palace beat Rayo Vallecano 1-0 in last night's final to claim their first ever European title. And UK car production has fallen slightly as weaker exports to China and a drop in van manufacturing hit the industry. New figures from the Society of Motor Manufacturers and Traders show vehicle production dropped by just over 1% in April. That's the latest. I'm Barry Weir.
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0: 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Make you feel as light as a feather, sweep you off your feet. Ready? Fancy a coffee?
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This is Dr. Ben Spencer, the MP for Runnymede and Weybridge, wishing all listeners and all the volunteers involved in Radio Way a big well done and congratulations. 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
1: From the Sky News Centre at 4, it's claimed the UK is facing a potential lost generation. A government-commissioned review into so-called NEETs, that's young people not in education, employment or training, blames a system it says is stuck in the past.

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That's how it goes. And Joe, I know you're getting anxious to close. So thanks

0: 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So you could fail a police drug test days later.
1: Drug test positive.
0: Be banned from driving for a minimum of 12 months.
1: Come with me, please, sir.
0: And have a criminal record for years.
1: And turn to the side, please.
0: Which could cost you your job.
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0: Is risking your future really a road you want to go down? When you let drugs drive, you lose control of your life. Think. Don't put drugs in the driving seat.

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1: From the Sky News Centre at 5, the UK faces a lost generation unless urgent action is taken on youth unemployment. A government review warns the number of young people not in work, education or training could hit 1.25 million within 5 years. It's currently just under a million. The report says entry-level jobs are disappearing and claims anxiety linked to social media is keeping more under-24s out of work. Esther Gay became an online safety campaigner after her daughter Brianna was murdered in 2023.
2: I just don't think that young people are equipped to navigate that at that age, and I do really support a ban on social media for under-16s.
1: Matthew Perry's family says he was failed by people around him after his former assistant was jailed following the actor's overdose death. Kenneth Iwamasa has been sentenced to nearly 3.5 years after admitting supplying ketamine to the Friends star in 2023. The US military says it shot down several drones and struck a control site in southern Iran. It was after identifying what it calls a direct threat to its forces and commercial shipping. Resident doctors in England are being urged to call off their planned strike next month. The British Medical Association has announced a planned walkout from the 15th to the 19th of June. Oliver Glasner has signed off as Crystal Palace manager with a third trophy in 12 months. The Austrian led the club to a 1-0 win over Rayo Vallecano to add the Conference League to the FA Cup and Community Shield. These fans were watching the final in Leipzig at Selhurst Park and have paid tribute to Glasner.
3: He's the best manager we've ever had by far. I don't know where you'd put a statue.
4: There was all that drama at Christmas and all the comments he made, but he leaves a legend now.
5: Great way to send him off, great way to send him off.
3: Best game.
1: And online bank Monzo's launching a phone plan that gets cheaper each year. The network will rely on Virgin O2 signals. Bosses say the plans will rival traditional models by reducing costs for loyalty up to 30% over time. That's the latest. I'm Barry Weir.
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60 years of feel-good radio, brought to you by Radio Way. And this is Alan Dedicote, the National Lottery's voice of the Bulls and the voice of Strictly Come Dancing, wishing all the listeners and all the volunteers involved in Radio Way a very big well done. Congratulations, guys. Keep up the good work.

the street as a cold wind blows in the ghetto. And his hunger burns. So he starts to roam the streets at night, and he learns how to steal, and he learns how to fight.

Which sound do you prefer? This one or this one? More and more children are getting measles. It's highly infectious and can be very serious. But the safest way to guard against it is with two doses of the MMR vaccine. It's never too late to protect your child. So for more details about how the MMR vaccine can stop this becoming this, contact your GP or visit nhs.uk/MMR.

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1: From the Sky News Centre at 6. Almost a million young people are out of work, education or training in the UK. A number of reports found will likely rise. One in six 16 to 24-year-olds could fall into that category within 5 years, up from the current one in eight. Former Labour Health Secretary Alan Milburn's review warns of a lost generation, blaming a system stuck in the past. Care leaver Alex left school at 16.
2: Probably about two friends who got jobs out of 20 or 30. And that's only because they've got it from family, because their dad works with them or something. I can apply for universal credit, but I've already done it, but I don't want to stay in that for even longer than 2-3 months. I want to find a job ASAP, you know what I mean? I don't want to be on the dole.
1: Figures show more drug driving swabs return positive results than drink driving tests, though fewer are taken. While more alcohol-related breath tests were done in December, substances were confirmed in 52% of samples compared to drinks, 11%. Convicted drug driver Matthew Cumpsty caused a tractor to crash into two homes in Chester last April.
3: I did do wrong, so where the tractor went through, another hour later, there's an actual bus where school kids actually queue up. It could have been like 20 fatalities. And how would you ever live with that? You wouldn't, would you?
1: Iran claims to have targeted a US airbase overnight, warning aggression will not go unanswered. It's after fresh American strikes on Iranian targets. Lawyers for Matthew Perry's assistant say he wishes he could have had the strength to say no. Kenneth Iwamas has been jailed for injecting the Friend Star with the ketamine that killed him in 2023. Thousands of people in Kent are being told to only use water for essential purposes because of supply problems in the hot weather. South East Water says around 18,000 customers are still facing issues. And Crystal Palace have won their first ever European trophy. Thousands headed to Selhurst Park to watch the 1-0 Conference League final victory over Rayo Vallecano. That's the latest.
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0: Hi, my name's Anna. A few years ago, I felt like my career was going nowhere, so I decided to train as a nurse. It was a big step. Could I do it? Was it too late to start something new? Not one bit. You train, you specialise, and you discover community nursing is your thing. My old job, I worked from home. I hated being cooped up. Now I work from everybody else's home, and I love it.
1: We are life-changing careers. We are the NHS. We are recruiting now. Search nursing careers.
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Hi, this is Sunetra Sarkar, and I just want to say congratulations to Radio Way for 60 years of broadcasting to listeners, patients and staff at Ashford, Woking and St Peter's Hospitals. Well done.

0: Edna next door is brilliant. 76 and she could knit for England. She can bake anything. And her knees work better than mine. These days, there's only one thing she's not so good at. Remembering to test her smoke alarms. So I pop round and do it. While Edna fixes the icing on me cakes. Again.
1: If you know an older person living on their own, please test their smoke alarms regularly. It could save their independence. And a lot more besides. Fire kills. You can prevent it.

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1: From the Sky News Centre at 7. It's claimed the number of young people in the UK who aren't working, training or studying could hit 1 in 6 within 5 years. A government-commissioned review by a former health secretary says the figure is around 1 in 8 now. Alan Milburn's warning of a potential lost generation. 18-year-old Courtney is from Dudley and says the jobs market isn't easy right now.
2: People might see talks about it, joking about it all the time on my For You page. It's care, army. Or you could be a retail manager, but you haven't got the experience, so you can't apply for those jobs. There's no jobs you can apply for. It's really hard in this generation, especially.
1: 50% of drug driving tests done in December returned positive results. It compares to 11% for alcohol-related swabs behind the wheel, though more of these were taken. The US military has carried out fresh strikes on Iran, while Iranian armed forces claim to have targeted an American airbase as peace talks continue. Matthew Perry's family says he was failed by people around him after his former assistant was jailed following the actor's overdose death. Kenneth Iwamasa has been sentenced to nearly 3.5 years after admitting supplying ketamine to the Friends star in 2023. It was an historic night for Crystal Palace, who've won a European trophy for the first time. They beat Rayo Vallecano 1-0 in the Conference League final in Leipzig. The clubs added to last year's FA Cup and Community Shield triumphs. These fans were watching at Selhurst Park.
3: I can't believe we just did that. We just did it 2 times in a row.
4: My dad and my granddad never saw us win anything, and my kids have seen us win 3 trophies in the space of a year. It's unbelievable.
1: Palace have now qualified for next season's Europa League in Oliver Glasner's final match in charge. And Uber passengers can now record the audio of their journeys if they're feeling unsafe. The taxi app says it's to give users extra peace of mind. That's the latest. I'm Faye De Silva.
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0: If you've had a cough for 3 weeks or more, and it isn't COVID-19, don't just ignore it. 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It's probably nothing serious, but finding cancer early makes it more treatable. Your NHS wants to see you. Just contact your GP practice. 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
1: Do you know that information on the Ashford and St Peter's Hospital website is available to all, even if you encounter barriers when trying to read and understand content online? 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
1: From the Sky News Centre at 8, a review claims up to 1 in 6 young people could be out of work or not in training within 5 years unless action's taken. That's a rise on the current 1 in 8, with around 1 million 16 to 24-year-olds in that category. Former Labour Health Secretary Alan Milburn's behind the report and explains some of the driving factors.
2: AI, mental health, the after effects of the pandemic, all of this lack of opportunity in society. The social contract is built on a very, very simple basis, which is you put in effort, you get a reward. Each generation should do better than the previous generation. That's a contract that's been broken.
1: A drug driver who caused a tractor to crash into houses in Chester has called cocaine use an epidemic. Matthew Cumpsty admitted the charges last April. Figures from December reveal significantly more drug driving swabs returned positive results, despite fewer taken compared to alcohol ones. We've revoiced the words of one woman convicted outside court in Cheshire.
3: Can't walk very well, so how am I going to cope without a car? It's obviously my own fault. I've just lost my partner of 17 years. I suffer with my endometriosis as well as a hole in my spine, so I smoke in the weed for that. The cocaine was a one-off use. It was a one-off time.
1: Iranian state media claims Tehran's hit a US airbase overnight after fresh American strikes too. Donald Trump's denied agreeing to some points included in a reported draft peace deal. Lawyers for Matthew Perry's assistants say he wishes he could have had the strength to say no. Kenneth Iwamas has been jailed for injecting the Friends star with the ketamine that killed him in 2023. Crystal Palace have won their first European trophy. Thousands of fans headed to Selhurst Park to watch the 1-0 Conference League final victory over Rayo Vallecano in Germany. And a buffalo's been spared from an Eid sacrifice in Bangladesh after its hair was compared to Donald Trump. The albino's gone viral because of its blonde fringe. That's the latest. I'm Faye De Silva.
0: This is Radio Way.

Love is now the stardust of yesterday. 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

I'm Michelle Monroe, letting you know that all the great songs recorded by my dad, the late great singer Matt Monroe, like Born Free from Russia with Love, Portrait of My Love, Softly As I Leave You, Walk Away, and many, many more, can be heard here on Radio Way.

0: time to turn the spotlight on the Bradley Unit with me, Andy Brown.
1: Now, down here at the Woking Community Hospital, you'll find a little area known as the Bradley Unit. Not many people may find it, but it's down there on the lower floor is the team. And part of the team is Lily. Lily, what's your role here at the Bradley Unit?
2: The ward manager at the Bradley Unit. I look after the whole team of the Bradley Unit, and we are a great team.
1: Now, that's right, because I've spoken to some of the patients and I've also chatted to some of the staff, and it is a big team effort. So just for our listeners, explain what the Bradley Unit is all about.
2: The Bradley Unit, I'll say the Bradley Unit is a home for patients who've suffered with brain injuries, patients who've had GBS, which is Guillain-Barré syndrome, stroke, MS, which is multiple sclerosis, and anything that affects the brain. When they leave their acute stage, they come to the Bradley Unit for neuro rehabilitation, and they find a home here. We work with the patients and we work towards introducing them back to the community.
1: So a patient is here for how long?
2: Our patients are here for minimum stay is usually 6 weeks, and we assess our patients every week, and as we go with the rehabilitation, some of them, they end up staying up to about 3 months.
0: If you wish to hear the full interview or more conversations with others from the Bradley Unit, go to our Listen Again page on our website, radioway.org, or why not download for free the Radioway app from your app store and hear more of our interviews there.

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1: From the Sky News Centre at 9, almost a million young people are out of work, education or training in the UK, a number of reports found will likely rise. One in six 16 to 24-year-olds could fall into that category within 5 years, up from the current one in eight. Former Labour Health Secretary Alan Milburn's review warns of a lost generation, blaming a system stuck in the past. Care leaver Alex left school at 16.
2: I can apply for Universal Credit, but I've already done it, but I don't want to stay in that for even longer than 2-3 months. I want to find a job ASAP. I don't want to be on the dole.
1: More than half of drug driving swabs taken during a month-long crackdown returned positive results, with one offender calling cocaine use an epidemic. It's considerably higher than the 11% of confirmed drink drivers, though far fewer alcohol tests were conducted. Cheshire Police Officer Scott Simon says the system's not working.
3: We're doing the work to get them off the road now today, but then we've got 8 weeks, but potentially up to sort of 4 or 5 months before we can actually confirm their blood results. We can't take them off the road without that.
1: State media in Iran claims it struck an American airbase after fresh US strikes overnight. Both sides had talked up a peace deal in recent days. The ousted chairman of BP says lies are being told about him in a second statement following his removal on Tuesday. Albert Manifold says there's a considerable distance between driving an organisation with urgency and alleged conduct issues. It was a night of celebrations for Crystal Palace as the club won a European trophy for the first time. They beat Rayo Vallecano 1-0 in the final of the Conference League in Leipzig. Fans are gathered at Selhurst Park to watch.
4: I got married a few years ago. This is better.
5: How? How have we done that? Little Crystal Palace.
6: I can't believe it. It don't seem real.
1: And Uber passengers can now record the audio of their journeys if they're feeling unsafe. The taxi app says it's to give users extra peace of mind. That's the latest. I'm Faye De Silva.
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0: Mike Maingard.
1: Well, hello there. Good morning. Welcome to Brunch Time Breakfast here on a Thursday morning. A very warm welcome indeed. It is lovely to have the company of your listening ear. Lots of musical mayhem to get up to between now and 12 o'clock. I do hope that you will stick around and stay with me. Going to be a lot of fun this morning.

Well, that's kind of how I feel this morning, sort of all over the place. A bit of dueling banjos, courtesy of Dillard's. Better country music. We haven't started off with country music for a while. Occasionally we do. We have lots of bits of music to play, lots of different types. And if there is a particular type, a particular tune that you happen to want to listen to this morning, there is a way to do that. With us, there's always a way. You can send me an email. My email address is studio@radioway.org. You can also use your WhatsApp. You can use the phone app. If you haven't got that, then pop along to your app store, download it, and you can very soon not only just listen to us, but take us with you wherever you go. That's a rather cool idea too. There is a telephone number, which is also the one for WhatsApp, and if you want to make a note of that, if you haven't already got it memorized, imprinted upon the brain cells, it's 01932874433. We loves your requests. We also rather like the music of Electric Light Orchestra.

I know a few people who will have woken up to that one and thought, oh, this is a good station to be listening to. It is, in fact, the best station in the world to be listening to. Radio Way coming to you from St. Peter's Hospital and broadcasting not only to the citizens, people, patients, nurses, staff, doctors, everybody here, but also those over in Ashford in our sister hospital there and to Woking Community Hospitals, plus, of course, everybody else who just happens to be listening in at all. Perhaps it was a night where you couldn't sleep. Yes, maybe you were wide awake in a dream.

I had a few of those over the last few days. I wonder if you have as well. It's been a little bit difficult to fall asleep, to stay asleep, to do those sort of things in this heat. Oh, well. I do make sure that you have plenty of water around to stay hydrated. Yes, I think it's a couple of litres is the normal, so I would make it about 3 or 4 litres of water in this kind of weather, and it is due to stay this warm all the way through the day and starts to get cooler a little bit more tomorrow. Now, I wonder if somebody could do me a favour, please. We have a ward here at St. Peter's that's called the Chestnut Ward, and I would like to know if the radios are turned on over in Chestnut Ward. So if somebody could drop me an email, studio@radioway.org, just letting me know that peoples in Chestnut Ward are listening this morning. There is a special reason. I'll explain it a little later, though.

0: Donna Summer helping us along on this Thursday morning with a bit of Grand Illusion. Yes, it's all smoke and mirrors this morning. Mind you, that's what radio is. We're not really here. We are a figamente of your imagination. Believe that, you believe anything.
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2: Ashford and St Peter's Hospital NHS Foundation Trust is inviting staff, patients and members of the public to take part in the upcoming Kempton Park Fun Run on Saturday the 27th of June for a fun-filled, community-focused day aimed at promoting health and well-being whilst raising valuable funds to support the ASPH charity. The event held at Kempton Park Racecourse will offer participants of all ages and abilities the opportunity to take part in a fun, inclusive and non-competitive run or walk. The initiative encourages people to get active in a supportive environment whilst contributing to the Trust's official charity, which funds improvements to patient care, hospital environments and staff well-being initiatives that fall outside of core NHS funding. Catherine Moore, the head of charity at ASPH, said, "Join us for the first Kempton Park Fun Run for a fantastic day out that really does have something for everyone. Whether you walk, jog or run, it's all about having fun, getting active together and supporting our patients and families at Ashford and St Peter's Hospitals. We'd love to see as many people as possible there, making it a truly special community event to remember." The Fun Run is designed to be accessible to everyone, where participants choose to run, jog or walk the course. The event brings together NHS staff, local residents and families in a shared effort to support health and well-being across the community. The funds raised through participation will help the Trust charity continue to deliver projects that enhance the experience of patients and support staff across the two hospitals. Events such as the Kempton Park Fun Run help ensure continued support for those vital enhancements directly benefiting patients, families and staff. The ASPH charity is encouraging individuals, families and teams to sign up early to ensure they secure their place and help make this year's event the most successful yet. For more information and registration details, they're available at the Trust website. 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

The wonderful sound of Supertramp on this Thursday morning to help you feel good. I'm hoping that I can make a lot of people feel good right now. I mentioned a little bit earlier Chestnut Ward. Now, I believe this request came through yesterday but wasn't able to be played then. It has been re-requested for this morning, and it concerns Chestnut Ward A5. A little bit cryptic there, so I'm going to think this is Bed 5, maybe, and there is a message that goes with this particular song. The message is, this is a special team request for a special team. Well, obviously you are, because that's written in massive, great capital records. Get yourself together, main guard. Yes, it is in capital letters, and it is from Rusty. So I am assuming there is a cool team over there, and this is just for all of you. The sound of Journey. The song, Well, Don't Stop Believing.

0: Rusty, thank you very much indeed for making the request. I hope it was listened to with the verve that it was played. It was definitely for Chestnut Ward A5, and I'll let you make up your minds exactly what that means. It is a special team request for a very special team indeed. Well done, sir, well done.
1: Some weeks ago, I heard this song, and this is a song I'm about to do, and I couldn't keep my hands off it.

0: Well, you never know what you're going to get next here on Brunchtime Breakfast. Believe me, I don't know half the time.
1: What's this?

0: Her name was Sylvia, and it was a top 10 hit for her. And it was loved by millions. Not only because they went to Spain, because they liked the song as well. Viva España.
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Original, of course, courtesy of Nancy Sinatra. Right there, we had Jessica Simpson doing her thing, making it a little bit more up-to-date, a little bit more jazzy, snazzy, rappy, and punky. All the bits and pieces. You know what it's like. Well, I tell you what it's like outside. It is warmness. Sunshine.

0: Bobby Goldsborough, the man who bought you all sorts of bits and pieces, including Seasons in the Sun, and a thing called Hallows, summertime. It is summertime, and as is often the case, when the seasons change, other things do. We've changed one or two things here on Radio Way. Some of the programmes have been changed around, moved, and I'm sure you'll get to know when and where those are. But the most important ones are, for example, on a Tuesday. No, is it Tuesday? Yes, it is a Tuesday. Yes, we have moved the Comedy Hour to, we're going to do something different with the Comedy Hour, but that means that there's an extra hour there for your requests. So we've got Nigel and Brian each doing, instead of 2 hours of your requests on a Tuesday afternoon, they will be doing 2.5 hours each. So that means you get more of your requests played. So do keep getting those in. There is another program as well a little later on in the evening. We have a new voice, a new name, a new personality here on Radio Way in the form of Sienna Lynch. Now, instead of me telling you all about the program, I'm going to let her do the talking for me.
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0: Don't miss it.

One of the things that we do have to thank the television friends for is all these theme tunes and things that they have provided to us over the years. And my goodness, there are some absolute stunners. That was one of them, Ron Goodwin and his orchestra, and the song Murder, She Wrote, which was, of course, an Agatha Christie one. Margaret Rutherford, DBE, I believe, was the star of that particular one. And it was probably something like 1850, maybe not, maybe 1950. Who cares?

0: Well, that was, of course, Diana Ross leading the Supremes in a live concert in Madison Square Gardens back in 1973. Motown Records' biggest artists were the Supremes. Diana Ross became, after that, a name in her own right.
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2: From the Sky News Centre at 10. A government-commissioned review has warned the UK is facing a lost generation, predicting up to one in six young people could face unemployment by 2031. Official figures show more than a million 16 to 24-year-olds weren't in work, training or education in the 3 months to March. It's up by 89,000 in the last year. Shadow Work and Pension Secretary Helen Whateley's blamed Labour policies.
3: You could foresee these problems coming up already, you know, back when they were in opposition, but they turned up. To the extent they had a plan, it was actually things that made the situation worse, like their jobs tax, like the Employment Rights Bill. This has made it harder for young people to get jobs.
2: A drug driver who caused a tractor to crash in houses in Chester has called cocaine use an epidemic. Matthew Cumpsty admitted the charges last April. Figures from December reveal significantly more drug driving swabs returned positive results, despite fewer being taken compared to alcohol ones. We revoiced the words of one woman convicted outside court in Cheshire.
4: Can't walk very well, so how am I going to cope without a car? It's obviously my own fault. I've just lost my partner of 17 years. I suffer with my endometriosis as well as a hole in my spine, so I smoke in the weed for that. The cocaine was a one-off use. It was a one-off time.
2: The US military has carried out fresh strikes on Iran overnight. Iranian media is also reporting an attack on an American airbase. 18,000 homes and businesses in Kent are without water again. Some Southeast Water customers are now told to save some for essential use. Ousted BP chairman Albert Manifold's written a second statement to dispute the characterization of his conduct. He says he ran the organization with urgency. And Jill Biden's revealed she thought her husband was suffering a stroke during a TV debate in 2024. Joe Biden's performance led to him pulling out of the US presidential election campaign. That's the latest. I'm Faye De Silva.
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Paul McCartney and Wings, yes, and no frog in sight, not on that particular tune, but mine, I do always think, whenever I hear that, of Sgt. Pepper's Lonely Hearts Club Band. There is elements in that which are rather similar indeed. This has got nothing to do with either of those. Couldn't think of a link to go with it. I just thought I'd play it, because it's a cool tune.

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These particular people who have just brought you Laugh and Walk Away decided to call themselves The Shirts. Why The Shirts? I have absolutely no idea, and I cannot find out for some reason. Oh, well.

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Julie Andrews singing together with them by the light of the silvery moon. Made any plans for the rest of the year? Hope you have. Maybe you've planned to go away somewhere. Be rather nice if the weather's like this. 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

0: A little bit of Madonna and taking us on holiday. Well, if you are planning on going on holiday, it doesn't have to be abroad. It can be here in the UK, in the United Kingdom somewhere. Years ago, a day trip to Bangor was the place to go, and that was about all the time that you had for a holiday. And it didn't just have to be Bangor. It could have been Brighton or Blackpool or Bridlington or Barmchester, Bromley-on-the-Sea, Bromley by Bow. Really? Well, it could have been anywhere, really. I don't know.
1: The best DJ in town is here. He's revolutionary. Remarkable.
2: Remarkable.
1: And very large.
2: Large and in charge.

0: Jess Glynn and a wonderful thing called Hold My Hand. It's not only a good dancing song, it's not only a good orchestral song, but it's also got some cool lyrics with a message. Here's another message.
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0: Well, we do bring you a little bit of everything here on Radio Way, including stuff like that. You may not have heard it before. It's the Skyhooks. It was in the charts back in the day, and it was all about women in uniform, and there's a lot of them here in the hospitals as well. Good morning to each and every one of you. And Nikki has just wandered into the studio. Yes, she's taken a tip from the good old book, and she's wearing all black. I wonder where she got that from. No comments, please. And yes, I do speak absolute fluent German, because she greeted me with Guten Morgen. So I had regaled her for 5 minutes in pure German, and she just looked absolutely stunned.
1: I'm losing control.
0: Yes, I lost control.

0: Isn't that a cool song? Beverly Craven and, well, it was called Holding On, but I think you might have guessed that from the amount of time she sang that. And talking about holding on, if you hold on for a little while, a few minutes or so, maybe half an hour, then Nikki will be popping round to several different wards and saying hello and chatting and waving and doing some smiley stuff and TLCs. Yes, and she will also be taking your requests. So I'm giving you forewarning, plenty of time, so you can have a little think about what songs you would like to listen to and what songs that she or even maybe I can play for you this morning here on Radio Way. That is where we are, just in case you may have forgotten.
1: Let's go international and visit the world of global music.
0: Indeed, indeed, it is time for us to go international. Although I spoke to Nikki in German, we're not going to Germany this morning, much as I would like to. Could do with some sausages and chips and things, yes. Good healthy eating, together with, of course, a bottle of water to keep me hydrated. No, we're off to France this morning. The world of romance and a young lady who took France by storm and indeed most of Europe not too many years ago. Her name was Elise. She still sings and rather wonderfully, and I thought you might like to have a listen to what was, back in the day, her most famous song. It's called Gourmandise.

0: Two lovely young ladies who were around at the same time doing the same sort of thing, stunning people all over the world and making brilliant music. All the way from France, we had Elise and the English version, if you like, Louise, and a song entitled very simply, Let's Go Round Again. Louise, I believe, is currently on tour at the moment, or just about to go on tour. If you'd like to see her again and listen to some more of her music, if not, you can listen to something like this.
1: When you notice something wrong, it tends to grow and eventually take over, to the point you can't really think of anything else. 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Tests could put your mind at rest. Finding out sooner is always better. 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
1: John Jezra and his version of paradise. I suppose everybody's got their own version of paradise, whether it's a place, a person, or a piece of music. 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And if you haven't found it yet, go to your app store, put in Radio Way, all one word, that's W-E-Y, of course, and you can find it there. Download us, listen to stuff that we've done again, and of course you can make requests directly through it. I don't know, what would you request? Would it be a love song? Would it be a piece of rock? Would it be classical? Would it be country? Maybe.

The Deadwood Stage, none other. The wonderful Doris Day. And just in case you are interested, I very, very nearly put this, the microphone up because Nikki knows every single word of it. She sang it. Her horse outside was clopping along to it. And, oh dear, it was a bit chaotic here. More than usual.

The sound of the Overlanders helping us along on this Thursday morning. This rather warm Thursday morning, and it is getting warmer still. So we need to do something that keeps us cool, and I'm told wearing blue jeans helps keep you cool. I don't believe it. I wear black. Yes, I know you appreciate that.

Well, I must say, as much as I love Neil Diamond singing his songs on record, on disc or on whatever, without being anyone else in the background, I do absolutely love when he is in concert. And he's done some absolutely wonderful concerts in his time. That was Forever in Blue Jeans.

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2: From the Sky News Centre at 11. A government-commissioned review claims the school system prioritises qualifications over preparing young people for work, adding it doesn't fail by accident but by design. Former Labour House Secretary Alan Milburn's report comes as new figures show more than 1 million 16 to 24-year-olds aren't studying, working or training. He estimates that costs £125 billion per year, more than the UK spends on education. 18-year-old Courtney says the jobs market's tough.
3: People might see talks about it, joking about it all the time on my For You page. It's care, army, or you could be a retail manager, but you haven't got the experience, so you can't apply for those jobs. There's no jobs you can apply for. It's really hard in this generation, especially.
2: Police say drug driving's now a bigger problem in the UK than drink driving. After a month-long crackdown, substances were picked up in 52% of swabs taken behind the wheel. Thousands more alcohol tests were done, but positive results were much lower at 11%. Lindsay Stewart, whose brother Tim was killed by a drug driver, says his death was preventable.
4: We found out that the offender was a repeat dangerous driver, that he'd had a crash 10 days previously, also intoxicated with both drink and drugs. We were just horrified. Why was this man on the road? Why did he have a valid driving licence?
2: A teenager's body has been pulled from a pond in Swanscombe in Kent. Eight children are among 10 people who are known to have died during the recent hot weather. Iranian state media claims Tehran's hit a US airbase overnight after fresh American strikes too. Donald Trump also denied agreeing to some points included in a reported draft peace deal. BP's ousted chairman says lies are being told about him. Albert Manifold's issued a second statement following his removal on Tuesday. And Uber's introduced a feature it says will help passengers feel safer. The taxi app says users can now record the audio of their journeys. That's the latest. I'm Faye De Silva.
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0: originally sung by Julie Coppinton. It was from the musical Evita, Andrew Lloyd Webber's magnificent piece, Elaine Page singing it there. And there were, or there have been, over the years, so many artists who have sung that song so, so beautifully. It's very difficult to choose which one is the best. I need to sit down and have a think about it.
1: I hope you're hungry. It's time for our brunchtime lunchtime sandwich.
0: Yes, sit down indeed, and at this particular point, have something to nibble on. Maybe some biscuits, some cake, or a whole sandwich. It could be any particular type. As far as we are concerned, musically here on Radio Way, it will be a sandwich of two artists. One will make up the bread portion of it, both on the top and on the bottom, and in the middle, we will squeeze in a filling of a musical nature. It's rather nice. Please relax and enjoy this.

0: walking, thirst quenching, ace tasting, motivating, high walking, fast talking, ever giving, Mike Mangard.
1: Well, there we have this Thursday's lunchtime sandwich featuring the music of Jamiroquai, and indeed in between that, a little bit of the Alan Parsons Project. The actual songs we listened to were Corner of the Earth and then Lucifer from Alan Parsons and back to Jamiroquai, and You Give Me Something. Well, if you would like something for your lunchtime sandwich next week, then you just need to let me have a little email. Send it to me at studio@radioway.org. Tell me which two artists you would like, who you want to be the bread and who you want to be the filling, and perhaps as well the songs that you would like played. It's all about you and your requests, and just to remind you about that.
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1: And coming up at 12 o'clock, which is just over half an hour, you'll find Nikki Holdaway with her Thursday Threads. Nikki is currently out and about on the wards. If you see her, if you can see her, give her a wave, give her a smile, tell her we love her, and give her your requests as well. She's armed with pen, paper, and all the bits and pieces, and will possibly make a visit to your bedside, say hello, and see how she can help. It's all about looking after you.

Lindigal Isle on a Thursday morning with circles in the sand. It's like karma, isn't it? Things go round and round and round. Reminds me of, a long time ago, I brought Smokey, the band Smokey, and Kevin Keegan, the footballer, together, and it resulted in a number one European song. Do you want to know what happened when Kylie and Gloria Gaynor got together?

0: Kylie Minogue and Gloria Gaynor got together. They came up with that song and they couldn't stop writing songs about each other, and they sang them as well. Didn't quite make it to the top as we had hoped. Never mind.
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0: Well, there's sophisticated reggae for you, courtesy of none other than Third World in the journey. Now that we have found love, I wonder how easy it is to find things. You ever go looking for stuff?
1: Hey, can you hear me? Hello? It's me, your Radio Way Wi-Fi speaker. I'm stuck in here.
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0: Yes, time of the day to listen to some classical stuff. And this morning we are going waltzing. Why? Well, waltzing is a cool dance and we need to cool down in this weather. Apart from drinking water, we could do some dancing, some floating, as they often do because they wear long skirts and that sort of thing. And it, you know what I mean. Anyway, André Rieu and his Johann Strauss Orchestra are very pleased to bring you, as I am this morning, this rather wonderful Emperor Waltz.

be amazing. Emperor Waltz, the piece of music after my own heart. Because when you listen to it, if you've never listened to it before, you will imagine certain things that are coming, and it always changes. It's always something different. It is miraculous. André Rieu and his Johann Strauss Orchestra providing us with our little time for a bit of classical music this morning here on Radio Wave. You have just joined us. Yes, this is the best radio station to be listening to in the world.

sound of the new Seekers and Circles. Yes, I used to listen to a lot of the Seekers and the new Seekers and all those Tunies back in the 60s, back in the bad old days. Were they good or they were bad? I don't know. They were in disguise. I never found out.

King of Rock and Roll making an appearance here on Radio Wave for you with the devil in disguise. This is a little bit of useless information for you. Did you know that DJs or record presenters on radio who have been doing it for a long time are actually experts in lip syncing? You might wonder why they might be that. Well, you will find out that a lot of them have learnt the hard way. It's very difficult not to sing along to songs that you like, especially when you know the words. The problem is every now and again you might forget you've got your microphone on, and it doesn't sound too good when the DJ, who generally doesn't have a very good singing voice, although there are exceptions, I will admit, comes along and starts singing along with your favourite tunie in his out of or her out of tune voice. So we learn very quickly how to lip sync, and well, we do it rather well.

what I would play you? The original of Why Do Fools Fall in Love? I think you probably remember the one from Frankie Lymon, the one, the guy with the high voice. That was the Diamonds doing the original for you. And unfortunately, the original me has to say thank you very much to each and every one of you for having been with me since 9 o'clock this morning, or whatever time it was that you joined. Brunchtime Breakfast is just about to come to an end for Thursday. We'll, of course, be back with Anita tomorrow, Friday, at 10 o'clock. And coming up very soon, in about just about 4 minutes, 5 minutes time, you'll have the wonderful sounds of Nicky Holdaway. But from me until next Thursday, you take care of yourselves. Thank you very much. Enjoy the sunshine, but please, please, please make sure wherever you go, you've got bottles of water with you and you drink a lot of it. Take care of yourselves. See you then. Bye for now.

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1: From the Sky News Centre at midday, the author behind a government-commissioned review into youth unemployment is warning it's become deeper and corrosive. More than 1 million 16 to 24-year-olds aren't working, learning or training. Former Labour Health Secretary Alan Milburn's found that costs the economy £125 billion each year, more than the UK spends on education. He says young people are being failed on multiple fronts.
2: Whether it is education or health or welfare, that system fails to enable their participation in the labour market. Instead, all too often, it ends up putting young people on a path to a life not in jobs, but on benefits.
1: Ministers call it a challenge they need to confront. A 15-year-old boy from Wellingborough has been charged with 22 sex offences. Northamptonshire police say allegations date between 2022 and last year against 10 girls. A woman who murdered her baby daughter in Inverclyde has been jailed for at least 19 years. Thea Wilson was 19 days old when she was attacked by Nicole Blaine in Greenock in 2023. 8,000 homes and businesses in Whitstable and Kent are without water. Supplies are disrupted elsewhere because of what South East Water says is extremely high demand during the very hot weather. It's the latest in a string of recent water supply disruptions. Our reporter Oliver Whitfield-Miocic is at a bottling station in Herne Bay.
3: Some of the weary customers that we have been speaking to have been telling us how they have once again felt left down by a water company that has been beleaguered with problems. One of the things that people have been telling us, though, is that they feel that the communications have improved.
1: Ousted BP chairman Albert Manifold's again disputing the characterisation of his conduct. He says he doesn't accept what he calls lies. And Steve Clarke signed a new contract to remain as Scotland head coach until the 2030 World Cup. The manager says it's an honour to carry on. That's the latest. I'm Faye De Silva.
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4: You're listening to Radio Way, and this is Nikki Hordaway with Thursday Threads. Here for 2 hours to keep you company in this hot, hot, hot weather, whether you love it or hate it. I'm here regardless. So, thankfully, we've got the air conditioning on here in the studio. Hopefully, you are staying cool, drinking lots of water. Got a great show for you today, as always. So don't you be going anywhere. And requests been out and about in the hospital again this morning. Ready to play the songs that you would like to hear that mean something to you, which is really what I'm here for. So we're going to get started in the manner in which we mean to continue. So if you want fun and sunshine, there's enough for everyone.

Oh, and speaking of cool, let's hope we are all managing to stay cool, whether that's having some water with some ice cubes or being in the air conditioning. Gosh, that sun, when it is out, it is full on, right, you guys? Now, I would love to hear from you. I've been out and about and have requests. But I would also love to hear from any of you. You can WhatsApp me on 01932-874433. That's 01932-874433. You can email studio@radioway.org. And our first request is happening right now. And this is for all the lovely ladies up there in Swift Ward, Bay 4. So definitely Audrey, definitely Faye, definitely Roz, but also to everyone else in that ward who have requested this for the ward, a little bit of Billy Joel.

Coming up this hour, we have our trip back in the charts where we revisit songs, well, in the top 20 usually, usually the top 10, but sometimes I break my own rules. From 1956, 66, 76 and 86. So that will be coming up, as well as our musical monthly connection, which this month, and this will be the last of it, because it will soon it will be June, is our James Bond homage. So we've got a couple great tunes there. So all of that coming up and lots more requests. So stay with me. Hopefully this one will get you dancing.

0: John Paul Young there with Love is in the Air, and we have some Perry Como and some Rolling Stones as we head back in time. And actually, with some requests coming up, we have some classic Elvis and Queen as well. That's all to come.
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2: Ashford and St Peter's Hospital, NHS Foundation Trust, is inviting staff, patients and members of the public to take part in the upcoming Kempton Park Fun Run on Saturday the 27th of June for a fun-filled, community-focused day aimed at promoting health and well-being whilst raising valuable funds to support the ASPH charity. The event held at Kempton Park Racecourse will offer participants of all ages and abilities the opportunity to take part in a fun, inclusive and non-competitive run or walk. The initiative encourages people to get active in a supportive environment whilst contributing to the Trust's official charity, which funds improvements to patient care, hospital environments and staff well-being initiatives that fall outside of core NHS funding. Catherine Moore, the head of charity at ASPH, said, "Join us for the first Kempton Park Fun Run for a fantastic day out that really does have something for everyone. Whether you walk, jog or run, it's all about having fun, getting active together and supporting our patients and families at Ashford and St Peter's Hospitals. We'd love to see as many people as possible there, making it a truly special community event to remember." The Fun Run is designed to be accessible to everyone, where participants choose to run, jog or walk the course. The event brings together NHS staff, local residents and families in a shared effort to support health and well-being across the community. The funds raised through participation will help the Trust charity continue to deliver projects that enhance the experience of patients and support staff across the two hospitals. Events such as the Kempton Park Fun Run help ensure continued support for those vital enhancements directly benefiting patients, families and staff. The ASPH charity is encouraging individuals, families and teams to sign up early to ensure they secure their place and help make this year's event the most successful yet. For more information and registration details, they're available at the Trust website. That's www.asph.nhs.uk/Kempton-park-fun-run.
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0: A new entry this week in 1956. This from Perry Como.

Perry Como, the new entry at number 15 with Hot Diggity, open brackets, Dog Ziggity Boom, close brackets. And number one in 1966 was this classic from the Rolling Stones.

So there we go with our 50s and 60s chart. 70s and 80s will be coming up a little bit later, as now we need to return to our requests. And Tina over there in Hollywood, Bay 2, requested something from the King.

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1: We are about to head back to 1976 and 1986, but not before a little something-something from Miles Smith.

0: The Stylistics there with Can't Help Falling in Love. Yes, their jazzed up version. And number six in 1986.
1: What's up, girl?
2: He stood me up again.
1: Again?
2: Mm-hmm.
1: Well, what's up with this guy? Do you really like him that much?
2: Yes, honey. I love him. He is fun. He does a lot of nice things for me.
1: I know he used to do nice stuff for you, but what has he done for you lately?

Did anybody notice the deliberate mistake there? I only just remembered that I played that last week. I didn't update my sheet. I don't know what's going on. A bit of brain fog. It literally wasn't until it started that I was like, I think I might have already played this. Well, anyway, there we go. Janet Jackson. Nothing to lose there. We are heading towards our monthly thread, which is 007 themed, with a couple of classics coming up, but not before a request from Emma and the Peds Outpatient Department.

0: I was not familiar with that song, so thank you, Emma, and the whole PEDS outpatient department for sharing that with me and with everybody out there. Yeah, that got me grooving.
1: Hey, can you hear me? Hello? 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I'm stuck in here.
2: Ah, that's better. 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
0: It is time for Bond. James Bond. Yes. And this was the 23rd film in the series, I believe. Daniel Craig's third. And of course, Adele singing the title track, Skyfall. It's very dramatic. Enjoy.

For a double helping of James Bond this afternoon, we have to travel back 50 years. Blimey. To 1977 and The Spy Who Loved Me. But this theme song was the first song to be titled differently from the name of the film. The film was The Spy Who Loved Me, but the song is Nobody Does It Better, composed by the wonderful Marvin Hamlisch and sung by the fabulous Carly Simon.

Jermaine Stewart there with We Don't Have to Take Our Clothes Off, but blimey, we might want to in this heat. Not kidding. We have time for one more request before we hit the news, and this is for Vera in Holly Bay 2.

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1: Centre at One. Youth joblessness has been described as a moral crisis by the author of a government-commissioned review that warns of a lost generation. More than 1 million 16 to 24-year-olds in the UK aren't in work, education or training. In a speech, former Labour Health Secretary Alan Milburn said young people weren't being prepared for employment. Work and Pension Secretary Pat McFadden has welcomed his findings.
2: It's a crisis that's been ignored for too long, observed simply as background noise or a perennial feature of our changing economy, but we should not accept it like that.
1: A mother who murdered her 19-day-old baby daughter in Inverclyde has been jailed for at least 19 years. Nicole Blaine killed Thea Wilson at their home in Greenock in July 2023. Judge Lord Scott says Blaine showed not a shred of remorse for the brutal murder of a defenceless baby.
3: Despite your persistent attempts to suggest it, what was done to your child was done not by her older sister, but by you. Rather than love, protection and nurture, what Thea received from you was catastrophic, deadly violence.
1: South East Water says around 8,000 customers are without supplies in Whitstable and Kent. Households in surrounding areas are also facing disruption caused by heatwave conditions. An eighth child has died after drowning in water during the warm spell. A teenage boy's body was pulled from a pond in Swanscombe in Kent yesterday. More than half of drug driving tests done in December returned positive results. It compares to 11% for alcohol-related swabs behind the wheel, though more of these were taken. And Steve Clarke will remain as Scotland head coach until at least the 2030 World Cup. The manager signed a new contract saying he's honoured and that stability is the key to success in football. That's the latest. I'm Faye De Silva.
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4: And this is Nikki Holdaway here with Thursday Threads. Still got a whole hour ahead of us together, so don't go anywhere. This hour we have our musical connections, where each week I play a song connected. We have our inner threads. Radio Way. And my company. What's not to love, right?

Fontella Bass there with Rescue Me. Great way to kick off our second hour. We have arrived at our little quiz, Musical Connections. I'll be playing two songs connected in some way, and I invite you to let me know if you have figured that out. All right, without further ado, this is song number one. Doesn't really need an introduction.

Right, so we are playing Musical Connections, and that was song number one, which is connected in some way to song number two, which is coming up right about now.

0: And that was song number two, connected to the previous song. And if you would like to play along, you're very welcome to do that from your bedside, from wherever you are. Or you can text in WhatsApp, I suppose, 01932 874443, or email me, studio@radioway.org. All will be revealed momentarily.
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0: So, did you figure out the connection? Yes. I mean, Sweet Caroline should have given it away, right? Football. Yes, Sweet Caroline became unofficially the anthem adopted by the England national teams, both the Lions and the Lionesses, and sung very enthusiastically, with some extra words in there too. So good, so good, so good. All of that. Yeah, and the other one was more official, I suppose. It was the official 2010 World Cup anthem. And I don't know if you've been watching any sport, but I believe there is another tournament coming up pretty soon. I say that because I've read about it. I don't follow football, but fabulous for all of those who do, who will be spending their summers watching all of those games. We have our inner threads coming up just in a mo, in a tick-tock.
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0: Way. Yes. We are at our inner threads, moment of calm, a little bit of classical music to see us through the next few minutes, followed by a musical theatre piece. Oh, it's like I'm losing my words today. This is a great piece by Bach from the Brandenburg Concerto. This is from Concerto No. 2 in F major, movement No. 3, the Allegro Assai.

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I think it's overtaken Cats. It is, of course, from Les Miserables, and it is One Day More.

0: Another day, another destiny. This never-ending road to Calvary. These men who seem to know my crime will surely come a second time, one day more.
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So I think that was Barnum, I want to say. But I've seen Les Mis many, many a time. It's a favorite, right? And for a reason. All right, we need to mix it up a little bit. We're going back to Emma and the Peds department with a little Bruno Mars.

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And today in Hollywood Bay 4, I got

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1: 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We'll have your shout-outs and requests. 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We'll also have a flick through the front pages together. And don't forget my Easy at 11. 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See you then.
0: Still to come, we have Theme Tune Throwdown, where I play a theme song from a TV show and we try to figure out what it is and then remember it together. And we have our vinyl track of the week. And I think there's still space for a couple of requests. If you're interested, you can WhatsApp me on 01932 87 44 33, or email me studio@radioway.org. But now it's time for a little ABBA and Does Your Mother Know?

What a corker. Love that one. I'd forgotten about that one. It's lovely, isn't it, when you get a little reminder. Now, speaking of remembering, this is our theme tune throwdown, and here is this week's TV theme song.

All right, we're going to fade that and play a piece of music. But if you think you know, you can play along at home, or you can text, call 01932 87 44 33. But let's have a little Will Young and his rendition of Beyond the Sea.

I hope you are keeping that water flowing, that you are staying hydrated. I have had to go to the bathroom too many times already in this, hour and a half or so, swigging it back. And I encourage you to do the same. So let's return to our theme tune, Throwdown. Pretty cool piece of music. But what is the TV show? Well, I'm just gonna tell you, because I think most of you know anyway. Yes, it is Midsummer Murders. That cozy little mystery TV series adapted by Anthony Horowitz from the novels Chief Inspector Barnaby book series by Caroline Graham. It's been on the TV since 1997, almost 30 years. They've had one switch of lead star, from John Nettles to Neil Dudgeon. And the music, composed by Jim Parker. You may recognize an instrument that you maybe know from Doctor Who. The theremin, named after some Russian physicist, I believe. I did go down a little rabbit hole of theremin. It's kind of cool if you look up the videos. One hand you're doing the volume, and the other hand you're doing the notes. Ah, it's really cool. I'm trying to show you in the studio, but you can't see me, so that's no help at all, is it? Anyway, let's have a little more of Midsummer.

0: right, there we go. So a little trip back in time, and we are heading back in time now to a previous. We just had the Eurovision Song Contest, and this one, well, it's the most recent British entry, English entry that did rather well.
1: If I was an astronaut, I'd be floating in midair, and a broken heart would just

0: man. And I wanna go home.
1: Yes, it was 2022 when Sam Ryder came second with that track Spaceman at Eurovision. We are now at a little vinyl moment, a little visceral vinyl moment, if you will. And today's vinyl is Las Lobas and La Bamba.

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1: Louise Stead, Group Chief Executive of Ashford and St Peter's and Royal Surrey Hospitals NHS Foundation Trust, has once again been named by the Health Service Journal as one of the top 50 Trust Chief Executives in England. This marks the fourth consecutive year that Louise has earned her place on the prestigious list of healthcare leaders. Louise has been Chief Executive of Royal Surrey for the past 8 years, during which time she has led the Trust to be rated as outstanding by the Care Quality Commission. In 2025, she stepped into the role of Group Chief Executive, expanding her leadership to include Ashford and St Peter's Hospital NHS Foundation Trust. Joss Bigmore, Group Chair, said, "Being recognised in the top 50 Chief Executives for four consecutive years is a significant achievement for Louise and a testament to her exceptional leadership, strategic vision and sustained dedication." Louise has an MSc in professional practice and is a visiting professor at the University of Surrey and specialist advisor to the Care Quality Commission, participating in well-led reviews at other NHS trusts. She also chairs the Surrey and Sussex Cancer Alliance and co-chairs the National Cancer Alliance Leadership Forum. She is also the acute provider partner member of the NHS Surrey and Sussex Integrated Care Board. And earlier this year, Louise was also invited to join a new national Maternity and Neonatal Task Force, which is chaired by the Health and Social Care Secretary.
0: Hospital Watch. Afternoons on Radio Way.

0: George McRae there with the 70s classic Rock Your Baby. But we are going to fast forward pretty current, actually, and a little Harry Styles as we head towards 2 o'clock, where I must, alas, leave you. But let's have a little Harry and a few other bits and bobs before I go.
1: Come on, Harry.

Today, the 28th of May, is actually Amnesty International Day, highlighting, of course, the fight against human rights violations and to secure the release of political prisoners. And as I was thinking about that, it made me think about freedom. Then it made me think about birds. It's a bit convoluted of how I got here. And wanted to play something to mark that, I suppose. So we have the Beatles song Blackbird, but today it is sung by Sarah McLachlan.

A rather lovely rendition of Blackbird there by Sarah McLachlan. And staying on Blackbirds for just a moment longer. I happened to sign up randomly today, actually. The Surrey Wildlife Trust has this online course, I guess, where every day they will teach you about a British songbird. And then when we're awake at 4 a.m. sweating to death in the heat, we'll be able to recognize the dawn chorus and isolate the different birds. So today is the blackbird. So I'm looking forward to learning about that. It is time almost for me to leave you. And I do so with a final request for Emma and the Peds team. This is Elton John and Dua Lipa. I hope you all have a great week. Stay cool. Keep hydrated. And I will see you next time. Take care. It's

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1: From Sky News Centre at 2. A man's been found guilty of murder after he stabbed a university student to death in Southampton using a Sikh commemorative knife. Vikram Digwa, who's 23, claimed he'd been racially abused by Henry Nowak last December and struck him in self-defence, but prosecutors called that a wicked lie. A government commission review found the school system's focus on qualifications is failing by design to help young people into work. Former Labour Minister Alan Milburn says it's a moral crisis that more than 1 million 16 to 24-year-olds aren't in education, employment or training. Duncan Iverson is Vice-Chancellor of the University of Manchester.
2: Our students want to see opportunities to put their learning into practice. So they really value the disciplinary skills that they're acquiring, but they want a chance to put that into context. They want to connect with an employer. They want a chance to work on a project. They want a chance to go on an exchange, do an internship.
1: Ministers say youth unemployment must be confronted. A mother who murdered her 19-day-old baby daughter in a violent attack has been jailed for at least 19 years. Nicole Blaine killed Thea Wilson at their home in Greenock in July 2023. 8,000 homes and businesses in Whitstable in Kent are without water. South East Water says there is extremely high demand during the very hot weather. It's the latest in a string of water supply disruptions affecting Kent in recent months. Our reporter, Oliver Whitfield-Majevich, is at a bottling station near Herne Bay.
3: Some of the weary customers that we have been speaking to have been telling us how they have once again felt left down by a water company that has been beleaguered with problems. One of the things that people have been telling us, though, is that they feel that the communications have improved.
1: Sports and Steve Clarke signed a new contract to remain as Scotland head coach until the 2030 World Cup. He's recognised as the nation's most successful manager of all time. And a buffalo who went viral after its hair was compared to Donald Trump's has been spared from an Eid sacrifice in Bangladesh. It'll be kept at the country's national zoo instead. That's the latest. I'm Charlie Max.
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0: If you know who's responsible for a crime and don't want to go to the police, call Crime Stoppers, the charity. It's totally anonymous, and your identity will remain secret, even to us. Crime Stoppers, just tell us what you know, not who you are. 0800 555 111.
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Did you know the use of the public bus between St. Peter's and Ashford hospitals saves approximately 40,000 carbon miles per year, caused by the previous staff hopper bus?

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1: 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Pirates used to wear eye patches on one eye during the day so that they could see better at night with that same eye. Cats don't meow to each other, they meow to get the attention of humans.
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1: From the Sky News Centre at 3. A 23-year-old man has been convicted of murdering a student with a Sikh ceremonial knife in Southampton. Vikram Digwa stabbed 18-year-old Henry Nowak to death last December and then lied to police that he acted in self-defence after being racially abused. A mother who murdered her 19-day-old baby daughter in a violent attack has been jailed for at least 19 years. Nicole Blaine killed Thea Wilson at their home in Greenock in Inverclyde in July 2023. Judge Lord Scott says Blaine showed not a shred of remorse for what she did.
2: Rather than love, protection and nurture, what Thea received from you was catastrophic, deadly violence. On the evidence, the jury decided that it was proved beyond reasonable doubt. You murdered a tiny, defenceless baby.
1: The former minister behind a report into youth unemployment says his message to young people is don't give up. Alan Milburn's called for systemic change after publishing his findings, which show the crisis cost the country around £125 billion a year. Official figures show more than 1 million 16 to 24-year-olds aren't currently working, learning or in training. These young people from Dudley are frustrated.
3: Some of my friends, they didn't go to college. They left after school and now they can't really find a job.
4: I don't like being in the house, so like I wouldn't want to do the benefits thing. I'd rather try and find a job.
1: 8,000 homes and businesses in Whitstable in Kent are without water. South East Water claims it's down to increased demand during the very hot weather. Temu has been fined over £170 million after European regulators found the company failed to protect customers from things like toxic toys and dodgy electronics. The penalty comes after an investigation found items were being sold on the site which didn't meet EU safety rules. And world tennis number one Jannik Sinner has been knocked out of the French Open with a shock defeat to Juan Manuel Cerundolo. Last year's runner-up struggled in the heat, losing in five sets to his Argentine opponent in Paris. That's the latest. I'm Charlie Maggs.
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0: It's Hospital Watch on Radio Way, keeping you up to date with the news from St Peter's, Ashford and Woking hospitals.
1: Ashford and St Peter's Hospitals and Royal Surrey NHS Foundation Trust have confirmed Joss Bigmore as their group chair. Joss was recently appointed chair of Ashford and St Peter's Hospitals and continuing in his role as chair of Royal Surrey. The group chair arrangement strengthens leadership continuity and builds on the strong partnership already in place between the two trusts and supports closer joint working where this adds value for patients, staff and services. Both trusts will continue to operate independently with their own boards, governance and decision-making responsibilities. Group Chief Executive Louise Stead welcomed the confirmation, highlighting the benefits for staff, patients and system working. She said, "I'm delighted to welcome Joss as Chair of Ashford and St Peter's Hospital. He brings a strong track record of leadership, a deep understanding of the NHS and a clear commitment to collaboration and quality of care." Joss Bigmore, the group chair, commented, "It's a privilege to be appointed as chair of Ashford and St Peter's Hospital, continuing my role at Royal Surrey, and to take on the role of group chair across both organisations. I'm very much looking forward to working closely with colleagues, governors and partners at both trusts. By building on the strong foundations already in place, we can continue to strengthen collaboration, support our staff and improve outcomes and experiences for the communities we serve. I'd also like to thank John Machin for his leadership during his time as acting chair at Ashford and St Peter's Hospitals. His contribution has been invaluable, and I'm pleased that he will continue to support the Trust and myself in his role as a non-executive director."
0: Hospital Watch. Radio Way.

Did you know the fear of being away from your phone is called nomophobia? There's a real sport called banzai skydiving, which involves throwing your parachute out of the plane and then jumping out after it. Real diamonds don't show up in x-rays.

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1: Is your blood pressure normal, high or low? It is important during these current times to have it checked. So why not contact your GP or local pharmacist and make sure you are taking good care of yourself?

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1: Congratulations to Group Director of Strategy, Chris Attoo, who has been appointed an Honorary Professor at the University of Surrey's School of Medicine. Chris works across both Ashford and St Peter's Hospital and Royal Surrey NHS Foundation Trusts. The new position with the university reflects his contribution to strengthening the partnership between the institution and the trusts, particularly in advancing collaboration across clinical practice, research and education. In his new role, Chris will support joint initiatives and further deepen the strategic relationship between the organisations. He's recently supported joint grant applications, the development of shared governance and collaboration forums, and hopes to establish a shared research list to enhance joint working. Chris joined Royal Surrey in October 2024 and Ashford and St Peter's Hospital in June 2025, having previously held senior strategic positions at the Royal Free London and South London and Maudsley NHS Foundation Trust. He spent most of his career in the NHS, initially working as a psychologist in general hospital settings before moving into senior roles, leading commercial, workforce, organisational development and research projects locally, regionally and nationally. Chris said, "Honoured to receive this appointment. The relationship between our trusts and the university is a vital driver of innovation, workforce development and high-quality research. I look forward to deepening our collaboration and supporting joint programmes that will have direct benefit to patients and staff."

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1: From the Sky News Centre at 4. A man who stabbed a student to death with his ceremonial Sikh knife has been found guilty of murder. Elizabeth Saker reports.
2: Vikram Digwa used an 8-inch dagger or kirpan to kill Henry Novak as he walked home from a night out in Southampton last December. The 23-year-old told police he'd been racially abused and was acting in self-defence, but the court heard this was a lie. It led officers to handcuff the 18-year-old victim moments before he collapsed. Hampshire police have apologised and referred themselves to the watchdog.
1: Official figures show the level of young people not in work, training or education is at its highest level since 2013. Former House Secretary Alan Milburn says it is costing the country over £100 billion a year and has called it a moral crisis. A supply teacher has pleaded guilty to crimes including upskirting and voyeurism at secondary schools across the northwest of England. 37-year-old Abu Salih Rahman admitted 21 child sex offences and will be sentenced in September. John Swinney's been accused of trying to shut down scrutiny after he rejected calls for a public inquiry into Peter Murrell's crimes. The former chief executive of the SNP has admitted misusing more than £400,000 of party money to secure to fund a lavish lifestyle. Responding to a call to apologise for a culture of cover-ups in his party, the First Minister said the blame lies with one man.
3: There is a terrible example here of behaviour and a breach of trust in public office, which I unreservedly condemn, and I have made that abundantly clear.
1: 8,000 customers without water in Whitstable in Kent. South East Water says heatwave conditions are causing reservoirs to run critically low. And British motorcyclist Daniel Ingham's died following a crash during qualifying for this year's Isle of Man TT races. The 33-year-old was involved in a collision at Doran's Bend on the first lap of the third session. That's the latest. I'm Charlie Max.
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0: If you can't love yourself, how in the hell you gonna love somebody else? Can I get an amen in here?
1: You gotta ask me. Yeah, I'm going to the party, but I'm not going to make friends. I need a love bottle.

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Got a song request or shout out? 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

0: Did you know?
1: Did you know? Humpback whales can sing non-stop for 20 hours. Nightingales can remember over 200 different songs. The fastest known muscle in nature is found in the throats of songbirds. And it's impossible to hum whilst holding your nose.

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1: Winding the clock to yesteryear. 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

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One lightning bolt has enough energy to toast 100,000 slices of bread. 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

When you notice something wrong, it tends to grow and eventually take over, to the point you can't really think of anything else. 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
1: From Sky News Centre at 5. A man who used his ceremonial Sikh dagger to kill a student on a night out has been found guilty of his murder. 23-year-old Vikram Digwa told police he'd been racially abused by Henry Nayak, leading to officers arresting the teenager before he collapsed. Assistant Chief Constable Robert France has admitted they got it wrong.
2: It's quite clear that officers didn't understand what had happened immediately. And that is some of the context I would ask people to understand. There had been a delay from those who chose eventually to call them. There were lies. Lies from Henry's killer in that 999 phone call.
1: Sir Keir Starmer says he will not allow a lost generation of young people after figures show more than a million are not in employment, education or training. A report from a former Labour minister says the situation is a moral crisis. A mother who murdered her 19-day-old baby has been jailed for at least 19 years. Nicole Blaine killed Thea Wilson at the home in Greenock in Inverclyde in July 2023. Kimmy Badenoch has criticised the British Museum over its decision to postpone a talk about Jewish culture over safety fears. The attraction says it did so because it found out many of the people planning to attend were planning to disrupt the event. There's anger in Whitstable in Kent after 8,000 properties were left with no water in their taps. 15,000 homes in the surrounding area are getting an intermittent supply. South East Water says the hot weather has left levels at their reservoirs critically low. These residents have been queuing to get bottled water.
3: 11 o'clock one night it was off, and I'm sure people weren't using the water at 11 o'clock at night.
4: It's outrageous. I work in the AGUK building and I've had to come away because they've got no water in the AGUK building.
5: Well, I've queued up in Whitstable, the Sainsbury's down there. I've got as much as like 3 cars away. It's all gone.
1: And world number one Yannick Sinner's crashed out of the French Open. He lost to Juan Manuel Cerundolo in 5 sets. Later, Katie Bolter takes on Anastasia Potapova for a place in the third round. That's the latest. I'm Charlie Max.
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6: Hello and welcome to My Tunes. I'm Steve Chambers and this is Radio Way, broadcasting to all of you in the hospitals here at St Peter's Ashford and the Woking Community Hospital. This is your oasis of calm in a rather frantic and busy week, which I'm sure it is, in the hospital. I've got some great music for you, some very soothing stuff, nothing to jar any nerves. We've got a bit of smooth jazz, I've got some folk rock, some indie, a bit of folk music and some chill out, of course, so do stay with me. Starting off, Acoustic Alchemy, of course, my favourite smooth jazz band. This is going back to the years they started, back in the late 80s. Their very first album, it was called Red Dust and Spanish Lace. This is One for the Road.

Okay, now calming things down even more, a guitarist by the name of Pat Metheny, American guitarist, mostly known for rock and jazz, but as a soloist, he made a couple of albums. This is one. It was recorded in, I think, 2011. He just went into his studio one night and decided to, well, make an album, I guess. The album is called One Quiet Night. As I say, it's just one man and his guitar, and this is his interpretation of Ferry Cross the Mersey.

Now, I used to play the next artist quite a lot on this show, and for some reason, not intentionally, I haven't played her for a long, long while. Her name's Stacey Kent, American jazz singer, with the most wonderful soft voice. This is from an album of 2013 called The Changing Lights, mostly based around a kind of South American theme. This is Mes Uma Vez, once again.

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1: And a bit of electro chill now from the Café Del Mar, that bar on the west coast of Ibiza, famous for its music, and of course some great sunsets and cocktails to boot. This is from Electribe 101. It's called Talking With Myself 98.

Now, next up, a Canadian singer by the name of Sarah McLachlan. First discovered her when I was walking around Vancouver when I used to work for BA many years ago, scouting record shops for new music to play, and I discovered her. And this is from her very first album, released in 1988. The album was called Touch. There are two versions of this song, the original, Vox. This is Vox, the extended version.

Now, another band I discovered about the same time was a very strange, rather quirky outfit called the Penguin Cafe Orchestra, but I was immediately drawn to their sound. It was started by a guy called Simon Jaffe, as I say, in the late 80s. He attracted various musicians from various sources, the Royal Academy, Nigel Kennedy played with them once, and he formed, I think, a very interesting sound. This is from a 1993 album called Union Cafe, and in this particular track, it takes on a very classical edge. This is Lie Back and Think of England.

Rather lovely, that, I think, from Penguin Cafe Orchestra. Now, a bit of very gentle English folk music from Nick Drake. I've played him a lot on this show, but if you haven't heard of him, not unsurprisingly, he made 3 albums only in his entire career and died sadly very young in the late 70s. Now, thanks to a lot of championing from his sister, Gabrielle Drake, the actress, and a lot of fans who've discovered his music later on, he has now, as I say, quite a big fan base. This is from his last album, released in 1972. It was called Brighter Later. This is Hazy Jane 1.

And now the force of nature, that is Moby, a brilliant musician, singer, songwriter, DJ, you name it. Been following him now for many, many years. This is, I believe, his 24th album released earlier this year. It's called Future Quiet, and on it he's joined by India Carney on vocals. This is Precious Mark.

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1: And off again to Canada, and this time Rye, a vocal project started off by a guy called Mike Milosh. This is from their first album, released in 2013. It was called Woman, This is the Fall.

And staying in Canada, but this time Montreal, and the indie band Men I Trust from the Untourable album released in 2021. This is Lifelong Song.

Well, there we go. That's almost another hour gone here on Radio Way and MyTunes. Do hope you've enjoyed the music. I'll be back next week at the same time, so I do hope you'll join me then. And if you're in the hospitals here, I do hope you get well soon. But if you've gone home in the meantime, let's hope you have. You can always listen to us at home on radioway.org, or just say, Alexa, play Radio Way. Finish off with another Café Del Mar number, this time from Amé Strong. This, Tout est bleu, all is blue. Well, not always. Thanks for listening. Bye-bye.

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1: From the Sky News Centre at 6. Some breaking news. We're just hearing the US and Iran have agreed on a deal to extend the ceasefire for another 60 days. It's reported the agreement would also see the Strait of Hormuz reopened. In other news, a man who stabbed a student to death with his ceremonial Sikh knife has been found guilty of murder, Elizabeth Secker reports.
2: Vikram Digwa used an 8-inch dagger or kirpan to kill Henry Novak as he walked home from a night out in Southampton last December. The 23-year-old told police he'd been racially abused and was acting in self-defence, but the court heard this was a lie. It led officers to handcuff the 18-year-old victim moments before he collapsed. Hampshire police have apologised and referred themselves to the watchdog.
1: They're being warned high rates of youth unemployment are a moral and economic crisis, as figures show over a million young people aren't in education, employment or training. The Prime Minister says government reforms like the Youth Jobs Grant for businesses will help, but Sir Keir Starmer admits more can be done.
3: We clearly need to go more. This is, you know, I think a real sobering report, and we cannot afford, we will not allow a lost generation, and so we'll work with Alan now on what more needs to be done.
1: Nicola Sturgeon has described the past few days as probably the worst week of her life. On Monday, her estranged husband, Peter Murrell, admitted to misusing over £400,000 of party funds to pay for a lavish lifestyle. The former Scottish First Minister has pointed out that an investigation cleared her of any wrongdoing. Kemi Badenoch has criticised the British Museum for postponing a talk about Jewish culture. The museum says they made the decision over safety fears. And in sports, British motorcyclist Daniel Ingham has died following a crash during qualifying for this year's Isle of Man TT races. The 33-year-old was involved in a collision at Doran's Bend on the first lap of the third session. That's the latest. I'm Charlie Max.
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4: Yes, we're brightening your day. I'm here, Jimbo here on the controls, and I'm here till 8 o'clock. It's the best day of the week for Radio Way, I can tell you. We've got two of the timers here, myself, Jimbo. I'm here till 8, then after 8 o'clock, well, we've got the man himself. Warren comes in, Foxy, and he takes you on to 10 o'clock. So you've got live music and two live presenters tonight on a Thursday, 6 till 10, live by two DJs. Oh, have I got some music for you tonight? Well, I've got, you know, I don't know where to start, tell you the truth. I've got so much of it. I'll tell you what, I've got this one lined up here, and I think it's good old Cliff, you know. What was he doing?

Yes, you've got Cliff Richards there singing the blues. A great friend of Radio Waves, Cliff. He's often paid us a visit. I don't know where he is at the moment. He's got a place out in Spain or Portugal, and he's got a grapevine. I don't know what he's got out there, some grapes and making wine and this, that, the other. Whatever he's doing, I wish him the best of luck. He's given us an awful lot of entertainment. Oh, you just can't imagine what he's been through, but that's it. It's the Bachelor Boy, as he was, with the Shadows, and that was the Shadows within there. What's been happening today? Well, I'm sorry to say this weather's going to carry on for a few more days yet. We have got some rain on the way, and I'm keeping my fingers crossed because my tomatoes are just dying for water. I'm watering them every night and trying to keep them going. And while you're in hospital, I hope someone's looking after your garden. Or if you're in a flat, someone's watering your plants on the veranda. But it's been unbelievable. And as I say, fires, well, what can I say? But take care, wherever you are. And I went away last night to see over to my grandson. We went out for a cowboy meal. And it was something, a Smith & Wesson restaurant down at Horsham. And I thought, well, I don't want a steak tonight or cowboy boots or that. So I had a Caesar salad. It was beautiful, absolutely beautiful. Oh, I said, I come home this morning and everything's been rosy. My fence is finished, but I'm going to play you a piece of music now by a pianist. I just want you to listen to it because this is a very, very special pianist. And luckily I've got one of his LPs that he made. And to say, it really is something. Just listen to this.

Oh, sorry, that was a bit scratchy. It, I noticed as I didn't clean that LP, and by George Shearing. Now, I'll let you into a secret about him. Now, it was called George Shearing with his quintet and his new sound on his multicoloured orchestra. The thing, something very few people say about George Shearing, but one thing about him, which it amazes me, he's totally blind, and he plays the piano like that. Now, that, to me, that is some achievement to do that. It really is. But that was George Shearing. It got some lovely songs on there, and that was just one with you. On a Clear Day, Yesterday, Strangers in the Night, Too Good to Be True, Michelle, oh, You're Gonna Hear From Me. Oh, it was, but to say, he left the UK and lived in America, and his eyesight was never restored, but boy, could he play the piano. Oh, such a lovely sound too. Well, I'll tell you what, it's nice and cool in the studio, so any nurses you want for a call, full 10 minutes, come over and knock on the door. You'll be most welcome. It's lovely cool. We've got the air conditioning going beautifully. So come and see me.

that was a nice one too, wasn't it? And I was doing something else when it came to an end. I tell you, anything can happen on my show. I've been doing it too long. I tell you what, if you're in a heated ward up there, if you can get out of bed and walk across to the studio, it is absolutely gorgeous in here. And I expect when Foxy comes in tonight, I say, oh, isn't it lovely and cool in here? Oh, the air conditioning's going. It's beautiful. Sorry to rub it in, but it is nice. So that was an unusual one there. And as I say, I've got some unusual music for you tonight. I've got a couple of these LPs, which are multi-track. And one is called Living Stereo. And this one, well, I got this Les Baxter. Who was Les Baxter? Les Baxter had an orchestra, an American orchestra, and he made some wonderful music. Really did. And I hope this one comes up okay. It was called April in Portugal. Wouldn't mind going there.

April in Portugal. Have you ever been to Portugal? Lovely country, beautiful country. And I had a holiday, not in Portugal, but in Madeira this year, which is also belongs to Portugal. And the weather, it was like this out there. I tell you, I went to sleep under an umbrella, but didn't realise that the sun moved round and it caught my leg and burnt it. Oh, it was 25 most days. Beautiful, beautiful. I tell you what, that's the way it goes. What else have I got? I got loads of stuff coming up for you tonight. What else have I got going on this one? Let me have a look. Oh, yeah. We'll have this one, shall we? Oh, this one will probably bring you a lot of memories. I'm sure it will. By a chap called Nat King Cole. Remember him? That lovely voice he had. And he could play the piano and he had a group as well. But here he is.

Oh, the fascinating voice there of Nat King Cole. Unforgettable. I tell you what, we had a news flash come up in the studio. That's it. It's about the Addleston Community Association presents. Now, this is something special. On Sunday, the 7th of June, I hope you're out of hospital by then, in 2026, that's it here, the Addleston Centre, Garfield Road, Addleston in Surrey, and the doors open at 3 p.m. No, sorry, starts at 3 p.m. and the doors open at 2:30. It costs £10, including refreshments. The tickets are, for further information, you can call Emmy on 01932 846983, or you can buy them on the door. Now, what's so special about this? It's the Alder Valley Brass. Now, the Alder Valley Brass is one of the Southeast finest brass bands and is led by the musical director, Staff Sergeant David Hamilton, currently serving in the Royal Corps of Army Music. For more than 60 years, Alder Valley Brass has performed on venues ranging from the London's Royal Albert Hall, Windsor Castle, Epsom Racecourse and Hampton Court Palace to many of the UK famous parks and bandstands. More recently, Alder Valley Brass was approached to provide the brass ensemble for the film The Dig, starring Carey Mulligan and Ralph Fiennes, which topped the viewing charts when it was released on Netflix. We got it all here for you. That's it. That's it. It's a brilliant one. So that's the Addleston one there. And say, what a thing that is too there. Oh, I don't know where it'd be, what day of the week that is, if it's a Thursday. No, it's on a Sunday. Sorry, Sunday, 7th of June. I don't know where I'll be. If I'm available, I'll go and see that there. It's a good brass band. And I always used to march to a brass band in the services. And I'll tell you, it's something about it there that used to get going. And I used to play the trombone. Used to play. I can't play a note now. Lips won't perform. Yeah, I tell you, it was quite something. I had to learn two things. Then I could be in the front of the band marching. That was it. So there we go. What we got going on again now? Well, I'm looking at my list there. Oh, yes, I think we go. It's a lovely LP, this, you know. I'm surprised at it. I really am. And it's just coming up. Trouble is, it's a bit noisy. If it is noisy, give me a call in the studio, will you? 2017 or 01932 87 44 33. If it's noisy to you or

on the internal system. Or if they've got their mobiles, they can call me on 01932 874433. And coming to this area very soon, we'll be going full digital on the telephone system. And you won't just but dial the number, you've got to dial the whole lot, the 01932 and the number. So something to look forward to, isn't it? They don't make life easy, they make it more complicated. But here we go. Can't all be choosers, can we? So going on. Right, what we've got going on? Oh, yes, well, I'll give this one a go again. It's such a nice... shall I say, nice piece of music coming up now. It's

0: Julie Christie there doing her stuff. I should care. I care what I'm playing tonight. I hope you're enjoying this. And I say that the White Lodge has got a fundraising event, and check out your challenge, dear. Well, what have they got going on? Let's have a look at this one. Challenge your life, change lives. Oh, good old White Lodge doing something. Taking advantage of a fundraising for White Lodge in 26721. Oh, they got a lot going on. Velocity, Zipwire in Wales, Spinnaker Tower, Abseil, O2 Climb, Big Joe, oh, Superhero, Runthorpe Park. They got a lot going on. So that's what you want to do. Give them a call and you can see what it is. Let's just see if they give us a just give us a website. Yeah, and but if you go in there, it's White Lodge, and it's drop me an email. It says here to A Gibson at whitelodgecentre.co.uk, and say they're trying to raise some money. It's a lovely place, and what they do in here is just unbelievable. I can tell you, you don't see many places like that nowadays. Oh, the old TikTok's marching on. I expect to see any minute now His Highness to come in. But never mind, we're here.
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Julie Christie doing his stuff there. Tony Christie, sorry, Julie, Tony Christie. Well, he made that one there, and he made a couple of big hits there. And it had a wonderful, strong voice there. And, oh, don't make them like that now, do they? I don't know why. But it looks like I've tried to solve a crackling problem. And I'm going to try and play this again and see what happens. I've got a lot of crackling coming up. And if you're getting it in the ward, let me know, will you? And I'll have a good old scratch around and see what I can find. This one, well...

0: What a Stranger in Paradise. What a lovely place to be. I think that came from a film. I'm not sure. If you can remember what film it came from, give me a call, let me know, will you? Now, I'll tell you what's coming up as a big, big event. They're going to have a fun run at Kempton Park for Ashford, St Peter's and Woking Hospital. It's going to be unbelievable there. We will be there doing our bit, and we want you to 5 mile, 5K or 10K there run to raise money for these groups in the hospital. And what else can we do it for you? It's absolutely adding, remember, that to provide a public address, remember that to find other hospital. Oh, it's beautiful. I've got a flash up here about it, what's coming up. So I'm going to let you know about it because it's going to be a big one.
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2: Ashford and St Peter's Hospital NHS Foundation Trust is inviting staff, patients and members of the public to take part in the upcoming Kempton Park Fun Run on Saturday the 27th of June for a fun-filled, community-focused day aimed at promoting health and well-being whilst raising valuable funds to support the ASPH charity. The event held at Kempton Park Racecourse will offer participants of all ages and abilities the opportunity to take part in a fun, inclusive and non-competitive run or walk. The initiative encourages people to get active in a supportive environment whilst contributing to the Trust's official charity, which funds improvements to patient care, hospital environments and staff wellbeing initiatives that fall outside of core NHS funding. Catherine Moore, the head of charity at ASPH, said, "Join us for the first Kempton Park Fun Run for a fantastic day out that really does have something for everyone. Whether you walk, jog or run, it's all about having fun, getting active together and supporting our patients and families at Ashford and St Peter's Hospitals. We'd love to see as many people as possible there, making it a truly special community event to remember." The Fun Run is designed to be accessible to everyone, where participants choose to run, jog or walk the course. The event brings together NHS staff, local residents and families in a shared effort to support health and well-being across the community. The funds raised through participation will help the Trust charity continue to deliver projects that enhance the experience of patients and support staff across the two hospitals. Events such as the Kempton Park Fun Run help ensure continued support for those vital enhancements directly benefiting patients, families and staff. The ASPH charity is encouraging individuals, families and teams to sign up early to ensure they secure their place and help make this year's event the most successful yet. For more information and registration details, they're available at the Trust website. That's www.asph.nhs.uk/Kempton-park-fun-run.
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0: Oh, it's going to be a great day. Radio Way will be there, giving you live commentaries, music, helping you run around the 5K walk, whatever you like. We'll be there supporting you right to the last yard you're running. It's going to be a great day. And as I say, Kempton Park's giving it all, the services there, the car park, everything's free. So that shows you it's going to be unbelievable. I just can't believe what's going on there. Where are we going from this one? I've got something on a chart over here, and I'm not too sure what's on it. I put it on, and is it there? It must be. It was there when I tuned it in. Where has it gone to now? It must be coming up, I'm sure. I'm not having much success tonight, am I? Why won't it come in? I don't know.

Yes, I played that one well. Oh, dear. The old time's ticking away again, yeah. My old mate hasn't come in yet. Warren's probably here. Yeah, I think he's got a new set of wheels. I'm not sure. I'm going to ask him tonight whether he's got a new set of wheels there going on and see what goes on. Right, what we've got going on? I've got another one going on. Do you hear that scratching noise? I've got it in the studio. It's not scratching now. It's coming from the... I don't know where. See if you can hear this, okay? I've got it on the... Yeah, I've been trying to find out where it is. And see what it comes up like. A bit scratchy.

Oh, it's just beginning to see the light. Oh, lovely. Oh, look at the time. It just goes on. I've just been looking at the requests that come up on the screen we've had from in the week, from all, well, in this week, from all the various people in the hospital, the nurses, staffing coordinators, x-ray department, all wanting. And this morning, Emery says, oh, lovely to hear from you. It is a packed show of requests today, so I don't get home in time. I'll be sure to pass it on to Chris. Well, I'm sure she did. She done everything. And it's a busy station, isn't it? We had some news. We have a new pew in the committee. And, you know, at one time there was over 500 hospital radio networks in the country. It's now down to 200. And we are one of that 200. And we're very proud to serve the hospital too. And long may we do it, to say. But some of the hospitals now, I know there was one down at in Guildford, and they just said, that's it, we want the room, goodbye. And that was it, it finished. It must have been a hell of a shock for them. But here on Radio Way, well, we ain't going nowhere, I tell you. I had a record here which brings back a lot of memories to me, and I'm sure it will be with you. It's by a chap called Vic Damone. And he sung this one, It Had to Be You. Well, just listen to this one.

Lovely, sweet tone voice there of Victor Moe. Another one of the great American crooners there. And he made some wonderful music. Had such a pleasant voice. Oh, I don't know where my mate is tonight. Fox, he's a bit late tonight. He's normally in here now, setting up, getting going now, making a cup of tea. Rosie Lee, yeah, do you want a cup of tea, Jimbo? No, I'm okay. And but he's on his way in. I think he's got a new set of wheels. I hope it's okay. But I'm sure if he ain't, well, we'll only know later on if he's coming or not. I'm sure he is. What we've got going on, well, I tell you what, we've got some lovely ones up here. Tell you what, try this one.

Nice bit of trumpet playing there, wasn't it? Beautiful going on there. I don't know where my mate is tonight. He's normally here tonight, choking me off. Ah, I hear a clatter on the door. Is it him? Is it? Yes. He is here. Yeah, he's made it, so... You're right, yeah, he's okay. He says, yeah, come in. He's getting all set up. So that's Foxy. He's going to take you from 8 o'clock till 10 o'clock tonight. Lively music, chat, jokes, everything about it. And, oh, God, I'll tell you what, there's a nice one coming up for you.

Oh, he's in. Don't worry, he's in. Yeah, he's there. He's got the cans on. He's ready to go. I think he's got a special bit of Wrigley's chewing gum going tonight round there. I tell you what, you've got live music now all the way right through. And guess what? I should have done something earlier on. But I didn't do it. I've got no news going out tonight. I forgot to do it. Never mind. We have music instead, shall we? We're enjoying that. I'll probably get my knees caned when the auditor looks at the tape tonight and says, hey, Jimbo, you didn't put no music out at 8 o'clock. Oh, 7 o'clock, rather. I'll get told off. I wonder what's on this one. I've got this here. Let's have a listen to it, shall we? It's quite something. Yes, it is quite something, too. I've queued all the... Oh, we're having the old battle tonight.

0: 633 Squadron, and believe it, there is a 633 Squadron. It wasn't the Dam Busters. The 633 Squadron went into Norway, and they had certain jobs to do up there. There was something going on. But never mind, it's a nice piece of music, that, you know. I really like
1: Radio
0: it.
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0: Oh, come on, girl. Leona Lewis. Oh, can someone she play?

That was Leona Lewis there doing her one, Happy. And I don't know, was she a Carol Levis or someone discovery about it? I don't know. She's got a very powerful voice. My next chap's got a powerful voice. Oh, boy, oh, can he sing. Yeah, he cues nows and spit word. Hey, who is it? Thomas Jones. Ah, lovely fella. I tell you what, he's not very tall when you meet him. He's only about 5'4", and I'm 6'1", and he used to look down. Hello, boyo, how are you? Come on, Tom, give us a bit of lovely music.

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Yeah. He used to live at Shepparton, Manigate Lane. And that's where I first met him down there. He'd rattled someone off about his phone service, and I was sent out to pacify him. And I won't tell you what happened. It was quite funny, I can tell you. And how I never got into trouble, I don't know. But I didn't. I'm still drawing the pension from BT, thankfully. How about Spanish Harlem? I'll tell you what, these lovely multi-track LPs, I think they're a godsend, especially to me, I can tell you. Spanish Harlem coming up.

Nice bit of Latin American going on there, wasn't it? You know, give me the shakes. I'd love to go to South America and see one of the big carnival in Rio. You know, they say that's something to see, but it's, where do you keep your money in your pocket, or where they say? It's a bit dangerous to go to, but I fancy a cruise coming out of Florida and going down that way to South America. But whether it ever happened or not, I don't know. Love to see that big carnival there and that big statue. Oh, there was another big statue like that in Portugal, and stands way up on the hill there. It's a massive statue. If you want to go up and look at it, there's a lift that goes up inside. Beautiful. And we've done that one day. It was something extraordinary. Ah, what have we got going on now? Well, how about the Band of the Irish Guards? Yeah, some of these military bands are fantastic, you know. And I tell you what, you can't beat them, too. Let's have a listen to this one, the Band of the Irish Guards. What are they playing?

Oh, my Michelle by the band of the Irish Guards there. excuse me, that memory's going on. Used to have a Sunday parade, and the whole of the regiment used to go to the various churches, and it was quite comical because what are you going to be this week? You say, oh, I'm going to be Church of Scotland this week. Why? They're giving donuts away and that. So we used to change that. Oh, I'm going to be a Methodist this week. You said, you're getting a cup of tea and a biscuit there. So they used to line you up and say, take to your religion. And we used to chat amongst ourselves. We got biscuits here last week. Oh, okay, we'll be a Baptist this week, you see. Oh, it was absolutely amazing. That was at a sweet place called Catterick. What a place Catterick was. I got up there, there was, I think, 27,000 troops up there. It was a monster of a place. And I spent 8 months up there, 8 months of my 2 years. It was, I had some fun, I tell you. And all the chaps I knew in the army, well, I think there's about two of us left now. The rest of them, were well, they all, I haven't got a clue where they've gone, but oh, the memories up there, tell you what. Playing football, we're going to play football, the old sergeant said, oh, that's great, will you put your boots on? No, in bare feet. Playing football in bare feet. It was, no one kicked the ball, they picked it up and made the, oh dear, oh dear, oh dear. Happy days were there. Well, I hope this one's going to come up all right. I'm just going through the grooves on this. It's 22 minutes past the hour of 7 o'clock. Oh dear, I don't know what I got for tea tonight. Oh, is it sardines on toast, I think.

George Chisholm, that was, playing the trombone. Something very unique about George Chisholm is the only it's the old sliding trombone. He played the Flight of the Bumblebee on that trombone, and it's unbelievable. That was his instrument, and when he made a few LPs out, and he'd done some lazy ones with a lazy trombone, but you kind of get that comes in with the Glenn Miller sound, mixing trombones with sax and clarinets, and but he just kept that trombone. It was a Scottish fella too, and I could listen to some of his trombone music. It could sweet. And if you ever watched him play, when he hit the note, the slider always went up and down to make a bit of a vibrato on the instrument. Absolutely great. Well, it's nearly coming up to the hour now of 7:30. So I don't know what to have for tea tonight. If you've got any recommendations, give me a call in the studio. If you've got a nurse that can use a phone, you know, I know some of them say, well, I don't know what it works. 2017, and if you've got a mobile, you can call me again. You may speak to my oppo next door. He's there, and give him a call on 01932-874433. I can never forget that number, because when we opened the studio with that number, they said, I was working in a certain department, and they said, Jim, can you get us a good number? And I went to saw this lady who was on what's called number allocation. I said, I want a great number. She said, well, that's a business number, Jimbo. She said, it's what we reserve for business for its simplicity. I said, well, our business is playing music to the hospital. I said, it'd be lovely. Okay, she said, I'll give you that number. Oh, and that's how we got the 874433. And as I say, lovely lady, always remember it. Oh, if I ever got found out what I'd done, I'd say I wouldn't have a job now. What were we going on there? Oh, yes. We had Strangers in the Night. Gary Blake and his orchestra. This is a new one for me. And as I say, well, let's try it. Shall we see what we get out of it, shall we? This music tonight is mysteries to me.

Strangers in the Night. Yes, that was me on my honeymoon. Yes, but yes, a couple of strangers we were there. Brings back a lot of memories. Whoops, got to do that there. Ah, that's an unusual one there. I got some more of that one. Do you remember a pianist called Sam Preeny? And oh, he had a lovely touch on the piano. And he appeared on the early days of television, good old black and white things with a 9-inch screen. He used to sit so close to it, you think he was going to play on your forehead any minute. But no, Sam Preeny, I got that coming up for you. I got loads of stuff, and we got requests coming in. Oh, well, that's gone. That's the day from Russell. I knew a Rusty Hardy. I wonder if it's the same one. No, never know, do you? Well, it's gone past 7:30 the hour of 7 o'clock, and as I say, you've got about 27 minutes before Foxy comes on live with his style of music, and he'll take you right through to 10 o'clock in his inevitable way, and can't whack it, you know. Once you get on radio way, you have to buy a TV license or a radio license. Yeah, we get it free here. We're the mugs that have to pay for the license. Oh, dear. Never mind. It's all in a good cause, isn't it? That's our size. That's the thing. How about this one? A bit unusual.

What a story that was. I'd say I've never done anything like that one. Come from the film West Side Story. Remember they were all dancing. Everyone's out there in America, the Spanish and the other people there dancing. Lovely film, lovely in colour, and the dancing was unbelievable. Sad ending, no one. Poor old chap, he passed away. He got stabbed. Oh dear! Oh, you could hear the tears here. You know, all the sniffing in the audience. Oh dear! I'll tell you a funny story, shall I? He's with the Granada Kingston. It was a big cinema, Granada, and I was a telegraph boy at the time, at Kingston, and we all used to go. The mob of us used to go there for it was always a Friday night because we'd been paid and we could to go in there, and. We went to see a film, and we was all over 16, so it was okay. And we were sitting there, and we were smoking our heads off like anything. And a chap next to me asked me for a light, and I whipped out the lighter. Oh, posh, I had a Ronson light, I tell you, I was no kidding. But I'd unknown it had an R regulator on it, and as I pulled it out of the pocket, it must have turned it full on. So I said, certainly, Gov, here. And I flicked it, and this flame led out of this thing about 4 inches, straight up his hooter. He stood up and shouted. Along come the usherettes waving their lights. I said, he's burnt my nose. You know, oh, I'll never, ever forget it. And that was my early days of smoking. Earlier on, I gave it up. I didn't enjoy it at all. I'd never smoked since. But that bloke, I think, whether I put him off smoking or not with a burnt hooter, I don't know. But he won't forget it. We were talking about Semprini, a pianist, really. I forget what country he came from, but boy, could he play the piano. Just listen to this.

I'm going to cancel that record out. There's a bit of muck on it somewhere there, and you can hear it coming round every time there. That's going to spoil that. Never mind. It was a lovely one there, a Semperini. What else have I got coming up? I'll have to have a look at that record to see where that particular gunge has come from there, because you could hear it there, and spoils the entertainment of such a wonderful pianist. And probably a good lick and a rub with the thing, it all come off. I don't know what it is. Oh, well, in for a penny, in for a pound, that's me. So, what can I go? This one, well, I'm not sure what it is, but it's going to play nicely, I know. I've just queued it all up and got it all ready for you. And it's another one of those that goes beautifully with this evening there. Don't forget, stay tuned to Radio Wayne.

And the music slowly fades away, and I've got to do the same thing and go down there. Oh, I tell you what, the music tonight, the time's gone so quick. I don't know, I've got to think of something else now. I tell you what, I'm not going to run out of music. I've got a whole case full of it here. But we've had some one unbelievable sound. I hope this one plays okay. I've had the LP off and had a look at it. There was a bit of gunge on that particular track. But I've rubbed it all up. This track seems good. Let's try it out and see what we got, shall we? It should be a good one because this is St. Louis Blues. So here we go.

what a piece of music you had there. Eric Delaney, he always used these great big drums there. He used to play them with odd things, brushes and that there. But there, Eric Delaney, the St. Louis Blues. But my favourite Charles, I always like, oh, Eddie, not Louis Armstrong, that. He's got the old going there. Oh, great bit of music there. Yeah, I love that one there. So, the old TikTok. I haven't got much longer to go, you know, and his lordship next door is getting all ready there. He's got everything going there. I've got to see what's this. I've got a short one going on here. And I think, try this one. It may surprise you. It's going to surprise me as well when it comes in.

That was sweet, wasn't it? Oh, tell you what. Got some lovely music, and to get some music tonight's going to be great right the way through to 10 o'clock. I can promise you that. So don't bother to go to sleep. Just bash the pillow and prop yourself up. And as I say, ask who's got the radio in the ward. Ask them to turn it up so you can listen to us right through till 10 o'clock tonight. Because, sometimes you do get some very unusual people in hospital. You go in there and this lady used to say, oh, I like so-and-so. Then a voice used to chirp up from the other side, oh, I don't like that, any old music. Oh, good, yeah, you know. And so what would you like? Oh, you know, I'd like Rhapsody, this, this, that. And then the other side of the wall say, oh, I don't want to listen to that rubbish. So you've got a debate going, listening to rubbish on the wall, and you're there to take requests. I don't do request shows no more. I've done my share of those going around there. And as I say, it's funny what people ask for. And as I say, I could always remember the old boy in bed there, his lovely grey beard on top of the sheets here. And he was lying still, and I went over to him and I said, I'm on hospital radio. I said, I'd like to play you a piece of music. His eyes opened up and he looked at me. He said, you're going to play some music, are you? I said, yeah, what would you like? He says, I don't get no satisfaction. He says, I like that kind of music. So that's what he had. Oh, Rolling Stones, I don't get no satisfaction. I kind of cried with laughter. I just could not believe it. We're talking about pianists. Well, you probably never heard of this chap before, but he was a classic one. What was his name? Roy. I'll get the sleeve out. It was Roy Budd. And he was married to a very famous singer. But this chap could play the piano. By God, he could play the piano. I've got his LP out here and number one track on it. Just have a listen to him playing the piano.

Well, that's a bit of piano playing. I'll just read you a note from the sleeve about this chap. He says, I want to introduce you to someone who is destined to knock you out, or metaphorically, that is. One evening in February, this is it, 1967, I was casually watching television, the David Frost Show to be precise, when a 20-year-old Roy Budd made his first noteworthy appearance. He played one number with his trio, I've Never Been In Love Before. But it was enough to convince me, he said, that this was a man with an exceptional technique. It was, and who made that statement? Tony Hatch, a very well-known, and that was him. He had a trio, and drums was Chris Caron, and bass with the orchestra, and say, But if you could see him play, it was absolutely amazing. His fingers just run over the keys like this. No one's business at all. Ah, don't see them now, do you? They come out now and do all different things. But Roy Budd, he certainly, wow, used to set me alight, I can tell you. Playing like that.

0: What a nice bit of music to finish up on here. What a lovely. Well, I hope you've enjoyed the music tonight. I've certainly enjoyed it playing it for you. We've had a very, very, very selection tonight. I brought a case along with it. It's all LPs in it. I'd like to play the lot for you tonight, but our mate is dreaming on the coast, is he? I've got something come up. Well, I don't want to know about that. So there we go. But here we're going to go over, and I'm going to switch over any second now. You get the news, and we're going over to Foxy there. It's going to take right to the hour of 10 o'clock tonight. So stay tuned with us. Shout to the person at the end that's got the radio. Get the radio up as loud as you can and have a good old sing-song round the ward. So this is Jimbo saying good night tonight. God bless, and let's listen to the news, shall we?
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2: From the Sky News Centre at 8. It's reported in America the ceasefire between the US and Iran will be extended by a further 60 days. A new memorandum of understanding will also see the crucial Strait of Hormuz reopened. But in the last few moments, Iranian state media claims no deal has been reached. Nicola Sturgeon says she's having probably the worst week of her life after her estranged husband admitted embezzling over £400,000 of SNP funds. On Monday, Peter Murrell pleaded guilty to funding a lavish lifestyle with the cash. Our Scotland correspondent, Conor Gillies, is at the book festival in County Kerry, where the former Scottish First Minister was speaking.
3: She says she's been deceived, lied to and betrayed. She says she will not be the last woman to be betrayed by her husband.
2: The Conservatives are calling for police to end their fixation on race. It's after officers apprehended a dying teenager who'd been stabbed because his attacker accused him of racism. 23-year-old Vikram Digwa has been found guilty of murdering Henry Novak in December last year. 23,000 properties and businesses in Kent are taking on the heatwave with no or low water supplies. South East Water says high demand during the hot weather has left reservoirs critically low. In a statement, it says it hopes to restore supplies to thousands of homes in Whitstable tonight. But the MP for the area, Sir Roger Gale, thinks the firm should be more open.
4: I'm a Member of Parliament. I can't get through to South East Water. I've got what are supposed to be private accessible numbers. They're not answering. They're not answering me, they're not answering you, they're not answering the local radio stations. They're certainly not answering the general public.
2: And Sport, Arsenal co-chairman Josh Kroenke says it's an utmost priority to secure the long-term future of manager Mikel Arteta. After leading the club to their first Premier League title in 22 years, the Spaniard is preparing his side to take on Paris Saint-Germain in Saturday's Champions League final. That's the latest. I'm Charlie Max.
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5: Thank you, Charlie, and thank you, Jimbo, for the last 2 hours.

Ah, very, very good evening to all our visitors, staff, doctors, nurses and patients, and all of you, obviously, at Ashford, St Peter's and Woking Hospital. Oh, it's been a hot one today, hasn't it? It's a good evening to all of you tuned in online locally and across the globe. I'm going to press this little button now to see what happens, because I'm going to bring you the weather. Oh, I bet you're sick of the sunshine at the moment, aren't you? I know me and Jack are. We've had 3 days of work, well, 2 days of working in a bedroom. Anyway, I digress. Tonight, it will become dry and clear with a very little to no cloud around with gentle winds. Ooh. Tomorrow, it will be generally dry day with sunshine. However, areas of cloud and the odd isolated shower will move in from the west during the afternoon. It will be less warm with gentle winds. Ooh. The outlook for Saturday to Monday, staying rather warm on Saturday with dry and sunny conditions throughout. Sunday should see a bit of a cooler day with a mixture of sunny spells and patchy cloud, with a few scattered showers are likely to drift in from the west, becoming wet and windy on Monday. Ooh, and a few little showers out there for us. Right, I'm going to get on with the music now. So, from this station here at St Peter's to the world, from 1980 on RF Records and Warner Brother Records, apparently, here's Searching by Change.

Looks like my music's been muddled up on here. But we get round it, we always do, don't we? Good evening to Mark Wiltshire down there on the coast. Apparently he's living the dream. In weather like this, I bet you are, my friend. I hope you're doing well, you and the family.

DJ Fox on Radio Way every Thursday from 8 till 10.

Great opening track there from Change, featuring Luther Vandross. It served as a standout single from the group's acclaimed gold-certified debut single album, The Glow of Love. Well, I hope you're all doing well this evening, and you've been enjoying this weather this week. It has been very warm. I've been working with my friend Jack Cardi this week. We've been stuck in a bedroom together, and I think he's lost about £3. maybe a little bit more. Right, coming up next, we have got The Brothers Johnson and Strawberry Letters 23. You can get in touch yourself tonight by calling us on 01932 874433 or email studio@radiowave.org. And a very good evening to Barry and Yazzie. Hope you two are enjoying the weather too. Come and get your requests in. And tonight's question is, what is your favourite ice cream in this heat?

Another great track. There's a track that doesn't get played that much. You very rarely hear it. Celebrated 77 funk and psychedelic soul masterpiece recorded by the R&B duo George and Louis Johnson. That was released on the 12th of July 77 from their platinum certified second studio album, Right on Time. Right, we're going to move up now a few years to 1989, and I'm going to play you a little bit of Ten City. And that's the way love is. Before I do that, I'm going to give a big shout out to my work brother, Mr. Judah King. I hope you're well, my friend, and enjoying the weather and enjoying the show. Barry's just wrote in and said his favourite ice cream is any. Fair comment, I suppose. What's yours? You can get in touch and let me know on 01932 874433 33 or email studio@radioway.org. Strawberries, my.

0: 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We got more coming up after these short ads.
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0: Still coming this hour, we've got the Reggae 5, we've got two from Disco Sue, and a few of your requests. 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

Proper Infectious, 1979 disco funk album recording by the Brooklyn-based. They were a nine-piece funk orchestra, and that was released as a standout single on their fifth studio album, simply entitled Brass Construction 5. Better give a big shout out to my wife and my dog. Maria bought little Freya a paddling pool this week. She filled it up yesterday, and Freya has been drinking the water from it. Yeah, that's all she does. She looks at it and she drinks water. Right, coming up next, we have got Mr. Nevada, Michael Warden, and Take It to the Boss Man. I forgot what it was called then. Oh, dear me. If things do go wrong, you know they do. It's Foxy Show. It's live. Anything could happen. We ain't doing too bad. It's 25 past eight here at St. Peter's and across Britain. Good evening to all our patients around our hospitals, and we wish you the best. And hope you get well soon. You can get in touch with us tonight if you want to on 01932 87 44 33 or studio at radiowave.org if you want our email.

Good evening to Bev, Steve, and Ellie, and everybody else down here at the Coach and Horses on St. Anne's Road in Chertsey. And also to Sophie. Good evening, Sophie. I hope you're well. That was my Nevada, Michael Warden there. Take It to the Boss Man. 1980 R&B funk track written, produced and performed by the multi-talented bloke. It was also written by Randy Jackson long before his appearances on American Idol. Talking of Jacksons, here's the proper Jacksons now with Wondering Who. Coming up next, we got the R5. And two from Disco Sue. Good evening.

0: Ah, oh, what an absolute weapon of a track that is. A vibrant electronic funk and boogie sleeper track was recorded by the Jacksons. It was released on the 26th of September, 1980. The song serves as their closing track on their double platinum? Yeah, 14th studio album, Triumph. I think I've got that somewhere, but that is definitely going on my playlist. I'm driving up to Blackpool in the next couple of weeks, so there won't be a show on the Thursday the 11th. Sorry about that, unless I'll get time to do a recorded show, which I doubt very, very much. But yeah, that will definitely be coming with me. Anyway, let's stop talking about me and listen to the music. We got the R5 coming up after these short messages.
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0: Here's your R5, and we're going to kick it off with this little banger from Freddie McGregor. This is Big

Right, nice, easy listening track that was from Freddie McGregor. That was Big Ships. That was released on the 1st of January 1982. Proper track taken from his acclaimed studio album, Big Ship. Now, here's one we don't really hear a lot of. This is the man called Don Carlos, and it's a track called Oh Girl. Good evening to Kevin Quirk and everyone down at the Chertsey Social Club on Pycroft Road. We hope you're all well and enjoying the weather. Also, a big shout out to the Chertsey Town supporters, staff, players, and management. Looking forward to next year already.

Brilliant track, that one. That's sometimes known as the Bus Stop. It was released in 1982, and the track served as a standout track on the joint studio album with a very, very simple title. Them Never Know Natty Dread Have Him Credential. That was Them Never Know Natty Dread Have Him Credential. It probably sounds a lot better if you're Jamaican than saying it, but I'm not. Anyway, here's another one. This is from a very young Barrett and Levy, and this is Moonlight Lover.

I love that track. I've listened to it a couple of times this week already, and I thought, that's definitely going in the show. So it was Levy, he was only a teenager. That was released in 1979, and that was from his breakout album, Bounty Hunter. So what happens if you get two reggae legends, John Holt and Dennis Brown, and stick them in a studio together? Well, you get this. This is Wildfire.

0: That is an absolute banger of a track by two absolute legends of the reggae sound there. That was John Holt and Dennis Brown, released in 1985. Coming up next, we have got two from Disco Sue. But first of all, we have got a new presenter on the station. I know we're not meant to play these. We were only meant to play the songs that the presenters the following day. But I'm going to play this one for you. Give her a listen. She's on Tuesdays from 5 till 7. And this is Sienna Lynch.
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0: Yes, good luck, and I will be tuning in next Tuesday to give you a listen. Right, it's two from Disco Sue now, and we're kicking this section off with Mr. JJ Barnes and How Long.

Oh, what a track that is. Thanks, Sue. That was JJ Barnes there, and How Long. Track, it's a proper soulful upbeat cover from the famous 74 soft rock hit, originally written and performed by British group Ace. JJ Barnes, he's jazzed it up a little bit, give it a bit of a Motown influence and arrangement. Sounds absolutely fantastic in my eyes, it really does. Anyway, what would a disco set be like without Melba Moore? I think you've got to have a bit of Melba, haven't we? So here we are, the second pick from Sue tonight. This is Pick Me Up and I'll Dance. Coming up after the news, we got Lurch's Quiz. Your requests, love songs, and of course the casino classics.

Another absolute banger there. Thank you very much, Sue, for everything. The proper uplifting orchestral disco anthem they released in 1978 by the Tony Award-winning American singer and actress Melba Moore. Now, I don't know how much of this I'm going to play because I did have to cut a track out of the R5 for this one. Foxy, could I have anything by Jimmy Ruffin tonight before the 9 o'clock news? And that's from James in Egham. Of course you can, mate. It's not going to be much of it, but I will play it for you. This is Farewell Is a Lonely Sound.

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2: From the Sky News Centre at 9. Iranian state media has rejected US claims that the ceasefire between the two countries is being extended. The White House says the 60-day extension includes reopening the crucial Strait of Hormuz shipping lane. However, the memorandum of understanding is still awaiting President Trump's approval. United States Secretary of the Treasury Scott Bessent says a lasting deal is still some way off.
3: Nothing is going to be on the table until we see the Strait of Hormuz open and the Iranians agree that they have to turn over the highly enriched uranium and that they can't have a nuclear program.
2: A man who used his ceremonial Sikh dagger to kill a student on a night out has been found guilty of his murder. 23-year-old Vikram Digwa told police he had been racially abused by Henry Novak, leading to officers arresting the teenager before he collapsed. Assistant Chief Constable Robert France admits they got it wrong.
4: It's quite clear that officers didn't understand what had happened immediately. And that is some of the context I would ask people to understand. There had been a delay from those who chose eventually to call them. There were lies from Henry's killer in that 999 phone call.
2: Nicola Sturgeon says she was deceived, misled and betrayed by her ex-husband Peter Murrell. The former First Minister of Scotland says she's probably having the worst week of her life after he admitted to embezzling hundreds of thousands of pounds from the SNP. Sir Keir Starmer's admitted a government review into youth unemployment is sobering. Official figures show one in seven 16 to 24-year-olds are economically inactive and the Prime Minister's vowed to do more to help them. Southeast Water says there's been no improvement in its supply issues. 8,000 properties in the Whitstable area of Kent are still without water. And Britain's only representative in the French Open singles, Katie Bolters, lost in a deciding set to Anastasia Potapova, while men's number one Yannick Sinner suffered a shock defeat to Juan Manuel Serrandolo. That's the latest. I'm Charlie Max.
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0: Oh, James, I'm so sorry about that last track. But because you wanted it so badly, I'm going to stick it in the love zone later on. How's that? And that'll be around about 10 to 10, but you'll definitely get to hear the whole lot. Right, so what is the weather doing for tomorrow? Well, we'll start with tonight, shall we? Tonight, it will become dry and clear with very little to no cloud around, with gentle winds. Ooh. Tomorrow will be a generally dry day with sunshine. However, areas of cloud and the odd isolated shower will move in from the west during the afternoon. It's going to be less warm with more gentle winds. Ooh. Outlook for the weekend, staying rather warm on Saturday with dry and sunny conditions throughout. Sunday should take, well, should be a little bit cooler day with a mixture of sunny spells and patchy cloud. A few scattered showers are likely to drift in from the west, becoming wet and windy on Monday with outbreaks of blustery rain, and it's going to be heavy in places. Right, so we've got some of your requests in, but Mark, how do they get their requests in, mate? Let them know.
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1: 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Got a song request or shout out? 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
0: And you can also get in touch on email by simply putting studio@radioway.org. I've been here 2 years and I still forget how to do that one. Right, now, you might have noticed that earlier on I removed one of the tracks from the R5. That was to incorporate James's track, but it was for another reason. I've had 3 requests for it from Danny, Clive and Steve. So here you go, gentlemen. It's the request half hour, I suppose. And this is Bob Marley and the Wailers and Buffalo Soldier. Enjoy.

0: Great little track, and I hope you're happy with that one. Danny, Clive and Steve, they didn't put where they were from. That was Bob Marley's most iconic reggae anthem, that one. He passed away in 1981, a long time ago. But this track wasn't released until 83, and it was on his album, Confrontation. Right, next of our requests tonight, this goes out to Barry and Yazzie at Holland on Sea. This is the Isley Brothers. Very, very nice track, this one. And goes with the weather we're having. This is Summer Breeze. Hope you're both doing well. You still get your requests in on 01932 874433 33 or studio at radioway.org.
1: No,
0: Claire said her favourite ice cream is a cornetto.
2: Summer Breeze.

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And again, that is such a great summer track. It really is. Right, this next one goes out to Maria and Freya. The paddling pool drinking dog. Can't believe you spend all that money on a giant swimming pool and it just turns into a dog's drinking bowl. Still, we love her.

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I really like that one. And that goes out to my wife and my paddling pool drinking dog, Freya. Right, this next track goes out to everyone down at the Coaching Horses. It's turned into a bit of an anthem for them. Here's Earth, Wind and Fire and September. You know the words, even though you made them up yourself. Good evening to each and every one of you. And if you've just tuned in tonight, where you been?

To everyone down at the Coach and Horses, down there on St. Anne's Road in Chertsey. Stevie Frith's been in touch. Good evening, Steve. Hope you're well. He said, could I do a big shout out to all the Crystal Palace fans who may be listening tonight? Congratulations, gents. You really, really done well. Commiserations to the West Ham fans. And I mean that from the bottom of my heart. I really did want you to stay up, but it wasn't to be. But I'm sure you'll bounce back next year. We're moving on now. This one goes out to Claire. And this is A Little Bit Hurt.

fantastic track. And Claire just said, Foxy, huge tar Foxy. Yeah, that's good. Listen, you ask them, I play them. This one goes out to Colin and Stacey. Yeah, Colin and Stacey, sorry, I don't know where I was going. This is Emotions and Best of My Love.

Proper little belter of a track that was. That was The Emotions, Best of My Love. We got one more to go in the request section tonight. You can get in touch with me for next week on 01932874433 or email studio@radioway.org. This one goes out to a good friend of mine. This goes out to Ted. This is George Benson and Love Times Love. Coming up next, it's that quiz of the week. It's Lurch's quiz. So get your pens and paper at the ready. It's a good one tonight. They're always good, but this one is good.

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2: It's that time of the week. Get your pens and paper ready. Or just listen, do what you like. But it's time for Lurch's quiz. And here comes question one for you. Question one. What was the follow-up to McGinnis Flint's When I'm Dead and Gone? That's question one. What was the follow-up to McGinnis Flint's When I'm Dead and Gone? Question two is a first lines question.

Breakfast in America in 1979? That was question four. Who sang Breakfast in America in 1979? And question five, what year did we lose Karen Carpenter? That was question five. What year did we lose Karen Carpenter? Well, the answers will be coming up shortly. I've got new music for you. I'll try and do this in between the quiz. A funky little track, an opening song from his third studio album by the Nashville soul and jazz artist Jarrod Lawson. Released in May, here's Just Let It.

0: fantastic little track there. That was Gerard Lawson. That was released the middle of this month, actually. And that was from his new album, his third studio album, Just Let It. And that was entitled A Gentle Soul. Right, okay. Yeah, that's available for download on all major platforms as well. I should have read that. Okay, we got the answers to the quiz this week. Thank you very much, Lurch and Sue, for everything they do for my show. I say it every week because I do mean it. They are a massive part of this show, they really are. And thank you so much for all you do for me. Right, okay, so question one was, what was the follow-up to McGuinness Flint's When I'm Dead and Gone? The answer to that was Malt and Barley Blues. First line of this single, on the first part of the journey, I was looking at all of life. But who sang that in 1971? That was, of course, America. Who originally sang Red Red Wine in 1967? That was Neil Diamond. I know my mate Mark would have got that 100 mile an hour. Question four, who sang Breakfast in America in 1979? That was Supertramp. And in what year, question five, in what year did we lose Karen Carpenter? That was 1983. Right, what we got coming up tomorrow? Do that for effect, shake the paper. Right, so from 10 a.m. we've got Anita Raynell. She's going to be here with her brunch time breakfast. Then from 12, you've got the chaotic pairing of Chris and Gail as they take over the airwaves with more laughs and music on the Friday Getaway till 3. At 5, Cole Fraser will be jogging your memory with Remember the Music. And then Simon Ball's going to be here from 6 with Away to the Weekend. Rock This Way is going to be here from 8 till 10 with those rock gods Alan Dolby and Peter Adams, air guitar in their way through to Lights Out. I've got a bit of a busy, well, I haven't got a busy weekend. As I said earlier in the show, I'm going to be away in Blackpool, so I've got no gigs this week, this month. I'm back at the Coaching Horses in June, but I'll let you know all about that when I'm there. So let's talk about the Coaching Horses, shall we? I've got the piece of paper here. Here it is. So on Saturday, it sees the return of Richard Nash to the Coaching Horses. Richard plays classic hits from over 6 decades on his electric and acoustic guitars. Not at the same time, surely. I might go down there and watch that. That starts at 8. Of course he doesn't. He's meant to be very, very good as well. So if you are free, get yourselves down here. It's free entry. Great little pub, really is. I call it the home of live entertainment, which it really is turning out to be. They've always got something ongoing down there. Bev really runs it really, really well. And that starts from 8:30 on Saturday. Also, just a date for your diary here. We have got... Where are we? We are here with this one. That's it there. Right, Saturday the 27th of June. So you've got a bit of time to get prepped up for this one. You've got the Kempton Park Race Course Fun Run. It's the charity's first 5 and 10K and fancy dress fun run. And there's something for everyone. So get your trainers on and get sponsored and donate direct to the area of the hospital that you love most. Spectators can join for free and cheer you on and enjoy the atmosphere and the entertainment and refreshments that are on offer all day. You can get in touch with the hospital itself, asp.nhs.uk. That's ASPH charity. I think it'd just be better to go down and get yourself a form, or you can go online. 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I will take a photo of this one and stick it on my Facebook page, and then hopefully you'll be able to scan it from there. That's everything that's going on this weekend. Listen, if you're out and about this weekend, make sure you stay hydrated, keep that sun cream on, and just enjoy the weather sensibly.
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0: It's now my favourite part of the show. You all know that. I love it. This is the Casino Classics. And here's Patty and the Emblems. I'm going to love you a long time.

Oh, what a track to lead us in. That was fronted by lead singer Patty Russell. The group recorded that track under the production of Frank Bendolini and Leroy Lovett in 1967. But it wasn't officially released as a vinyl 7-inch until March of 68 on Cap Records. Good evening, Roy Francis. I hope you're well. Here's another cracker now. This is Jackie Day. And Before It's Too Late. You're listening to Foxy. This is the Soul Den on Radio Way, and it's 9:45. Where has that time gone?

absolute classic Northern Soul single there, recorded by the American soul singer Jackie Day, and that was released in 66. Big boast from me here. You're listening to the best Northern Soul tracks anywhere, anywhere on the radio on a Thursday evening. You really are. And I'll tell you why, because I've got this one playing next. This is Just Walking in My Shoes by Gladys Knight and the Pips. Absolute banger of a track. You can thank me later.

What a banger of a track, and what an historic track that was. That was actually Gladys Knight's first ever recording for Motown. That was released in 1966. Yeah, that was her debut. Brilliant, brilliant track. Listen, I'm not just talking about me playing the best music. This station plays 24 hours a day, and it plays some of the greatest music you will listen to anywhere on the airwaves. Here's another one now. This is Shirley Ellis and Soul Time. Another banger from 1966. And yes, Roy Francis, I am very, very well. Thank you. Time.

That was Shirley Ellis there, keeping in with her signature style of using rhythmic playground-style games. The track is famous for its iconic fast-paced countdown chorus, ready, get set, 2-4-6-8-10, 2-4-6-8-22. Yeah, absolute banger of a track, that one. It is someone who's no stranger to the charts or the Northern Soul dance floors. This is Mr. Eddie Holman and I Surrender. Coming up next, it's the Love Zone. It's just after... It's 8 minutes to 10. Where's that time gone?

0: What a track to finish the Northern Soul section off with. And it's an all-time legendary Northern Soul masterpiece recorded by the American R&B soul singer Eddie Holman. It was released in late 1968 in the UK, in the US, and early 69 in the UK. We got time for two tracks on the Love Zone.
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0: And as promised to James earlier, here's Jimmy Ruffin. And Farewell Was a Lovely Sound.

That one goes out to James. Ladies and gentlemen, boys and girls, it's fast approaching 10 o'clock again. So thank you very much for listening and thanks for your request tonight. There are thousands and thousands of stations out there, but again, you've chose us, Radio Away, to bring you the best in music and hopefully some memories on the airwaves too. So that only leaves it for me to say good night, God bless, and I will catch you here next Thursday from 8 o'clock. I'm going to pay you out with this one now. This is The Stylistics, and you make me feel brand new. Have a great weekend, stay safe, stay hydrated, and keep that sun cream on. Good night, everyone.

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1: From the Sky News Centre at 10, a man who admitted planning a terror attack on a Taylor Swift concert in Austria has been jailed for 15 years. The 21-year-old was arrested in 2024, the day before the singer started a three-night run in Vienna. All the shows had to be cancelled. Our reporter Amelia Harper's following the hearing, but can't use the man's real name because of Austrian privacy laws.
2: Berenay had planned to target people outside one of her Eras tour concerts with knives and homemade explosives during this very well-known, famous, sold-out tour.
1: A man's been found guilty of murdering a teenager on a night out in Southampton. Police initially handcuffed the victim, Henry Nowak, because his killer, 23-year-old Vikram Digwa, had told officers he had been racist. Henry had been stabbed five times with Digwa's ceremonial Sikh dagger. The White House says a ceasefire extension with Iran has been agreed, but that President Trump still needs to sign it off. It includes reopening the crucial Strait of Hormuz shipping lane. However, Iranian state TV says no such agreement has been made. United States Secretary of the Treasury, Scott Bessent, says it's now all up to his boss.
3: Everything depends on what the president wants to do, and President Trump is not going to make a bad deal for the American people, for the U.S., and he was very clear at the cabinet meeting on the yesterday what he wants.
1: Nicola Sturgeon has described the past few days as probably the worst week of her life. She says she was betrayed by her ex-husband, Peter Murrell, who's admitted to misusing over £400,000 of SNP funds to pay for a lavish lifestyle. There's anger in Whitstable and Kent after 8,000 properties were left with no water in their taps. South East Water says the hot weather's left reservoirs critically low. And Steve Clarke has signed a new contract to remain as Scotland head coach until the 2030 World Cup. He says he's honoured to extend his time. That's the latest. I'm Barry Weir.
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0: was just like a song.
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0: why not let Roger Manley keep you company this Sunday with his show Mid-Morning Mix, a blend of music and mirth and Roger's charming banter, keeping you up to speed with the news as well as a quick trip to the musicals thrown in for good measure. That's Roger Manley's Mid-Morning Mix, every Sunday from 10 till 12.
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2: Yes!
1: That's amazing!

0: Did you know?
1: Did you know? 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Doritos was invented at Disneyland. The selfie stick was invented in the 1920s, and e-cigarettes were invented in 1963.

0: Well, it wasn't fair that my little girl needed an organ transplant. 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
2: It's only fair, isn't it, Dad?

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1: From the Sky News Centre at 11, the man who plotted a terror attack on a Taylor Swift concert in Vienna has been jailed for 15 years. The 21-year-old admitted the offences, which forced three Eras Tour shows to be cancelled in 2024. The court heard he had planned to target fans outside the stadium with knives or homemade bombs after making contact with Islamic State online. There's still confusion about just how close we are to an agreement between the US and Iran over their ongoing conflict. Sources in the Trump administration say a memorandum of understanding to extend a ceasefire is ready to go, subject to the president's approval. Not true, says Tehran. Donald Trump's been talking to Fox News in the US.
2: That's what I do. I negotiate. They negotiate. They're very good negotiators. They're crafty. In the end, we have all the cards because we've defeated them militarily. Look, they have no navy. Their air force is totally gone, 100%.
1: A man who stabbed a student to death with a ceremonial Sikh knife has been found guilty of murder. Elizabeth Secker reports.
3: Vikram Digwa used an 8-inch dagger or kirpan to kill Henry Novak as he walked home from a night out in Southampton last December. The 23-year-old told police he'd been racially abused and was acting in self-defence, but the court heard this was a lie. It led officers to handcuff the 18-year-old victim moments before he collapsed. Hampshire police have apologised and referred themselves to the watchdog.
1: Nicola Sturgeon says she's having one of the worst weeks of her life. The former First Minister of Scotland says she was deceived by her estranged husband, Peter Murrell, who's admitted embezzling £400,000 from the SNP. The former minister behind the report on youth unemployment has a message for young people, which is don't give up. Alan Milburn wants systematic change after finding around 1 million 16 to 24-year-olds aren't working, learning or training. And Luke Littler has won a second Premier League darts title with an 11-10 victory over Luke Humphreys. That's the latest. I'm Barry Weir.
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Did you know we miss 10% of everything we see due to blinking? Half the world has never made or received a phone call. The tin can was invented in 1810. The can opener was invented 48 years later. People used hammers and chisels between this time.

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1: 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Keep up the good work.

0: ticket, please. Lionel Richie, everybody's here. Hey, what's going on, man?
1: Yeah, she's at home.

0: Lights will be dimming on the wards from 11 o'clock. It's all part of the Sleepy Eyes campaign to give patients a better night's sleep.
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2: 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And the logo for the Royal New Zealand Air Force is the flightless kiwi.
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1: From the Sky News Centre at midnight, a man who plotted to attack a Taylor Swift concert in Austria has been jailed for 15 years. The 21-year-old admitted planning to target fans outside the stadium in Vienna with knives or homemade bombs after linking up with Islamic State online. It forced three Eras Tour shows to be cancelled back in 2024. Iranian state media has rejected US claims that the ceasefire is being extended. The White House says the 60-day extension includes reopening the key Strait of Hormuz shipping lane, but the agreement is still awaiting President Trump's approval. US Treasury Secretary Scott Bessent says a lasting deal is still some way off, though.
2: Nothing is going to be on the table until we see the Strait of Hormuz open and the Iranians agree that they have to turn over the highly enriched uranium, and that they can't have a nuclear program.
1: Nicola Sturgeon says she was deceived, misled and betrayed by her ex-husband Peter Murrell. The former First Minister of Scotland says she's probably having the worst week of her life after he admitted to embezzling hundreds of thousands of pounds from the SNP. Scotland manager Steve Clarke has signed a new contract as boss. It means he'll lead the team until the 2030 World Cup. Tom Hanks says he didn't ask any questions when he was approached with the idea for a fifth Toy Story film. The actor spent almost 30 years starring as cowboy doll Woody. The latest movie in the franchise is all about the rise of children using social media and technology. And Tom has this advice for young people sitting in front of their devices all day.
3: Put it down. Turn it off. Do something else. Call the neighbors and say, do you want to get together? It's actually incredibly simple, and yet why is it so hard to do sometimes?
1: And AI-assisted shopping is now bringing in more revenue than sales from traditional online searches. Software firm Adobe says consumers are now asking a question and getting a single answer, often with direct links to then buy. That's the latest. I'm Barry Weir.
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0: Andre might think that the biggest impact he'll make this morning will be on his Year 9 class.
1: Quickly, please.
0: But actually, it'll be far from the classroom.
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1: From the Sky News Centre at 1, a man who admitted planning a terror attack on a Taylor Swift concert in Austria has been jailed for 15 years. The 21-year-old was arrested in 2024, the day before the singer started a three-night run in Vienna. All shows had to be cancelled. Our reporter Amelia Harper is following the hearing, but can't use the man's real name because of Austrian privacy laws.
2: Berenay had planned to target people outside one of her Eras Tour concerts with knives and homemade explosives during this very well-known, famous, sold-out tour.
1: A man's been found guilty of murdering a teenager on a night out in Southampton. Police initially handcuffed the victim, Henry Nowak, because his killer, 23-year-old Vikram Digwa, told officers he'd been racist. Henry had been stabbed five times with Digwa's ceremonial Sikh dagger. The White House says a ceasefire extension with Iran has been agreed, but that President Trump still needs to sign it off. It includes reopening the crucial Strait of Hormuz shipping lane. However, Iranian state TV says no such agreement has been made. US Secretary of the Treasury Scott Bessent says it's all now up to his boss.
3: Everything depends on what the president wants to do, and President Trump is not going to make a bad deal for the American people, for the US. And he was very clear at the cabinet meeting on the yesterday what he wants.
1: Nicola Sturgeon has described the past few days as probably the worst week of her life. She says she was betrayed by her ex-husband, Peter Murrell, who's admitted to misusing over £400,000 of SNP funds to pay for a lavish lifestyle. There's anger in Whitstable and Kent after 8,000 properties were left with no water in their taps. South East Water says the hot weather's left reservoirs critically low this week. And Steve Clarke has signed a new contract to remain as Scotland head coach. It goes until the 2030 World Cup. That's the latest. I'm Barry Weir.
0: This is Radio Way.